0: About 49. Upper 70s, Saturday, turning much cooler on Sunday with highs in the upper 60s. I'm staff meteorologist Kara Foster. Right now, it's 64 degrees.
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12: 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Lows dip down to about 50 tonight, under mainly clear skies, southwesterly winds, 8 to 15 miles per hour. Chance of thunderstorms tomorrow, high temperatures reach up to 69, cloudy skies expected. Mainly clear skies. Tomorrow night, lows dip down to about 49. Upper 70s, Saturday, turning much cooler on Sunday, with highs in the upper 60s. I'm staff meteorologist Kara Foster. Currently, 63.
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3: 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Garth Brooks on the way after Ella Langley in Houston, Texas.

0: Chase Matthews, loving you again. Tyler Reese with Sam Hunt. Jason Aldean on the way after Morgan Wallen with 20 cigarettes.
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0: Sam Unsettled to the Outskirts. There's Alarise here. 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
2: Here's a look at your weather forecast, powered by weatherology.com. Lows level off around 50 tonight under mainly clear skies. Winds out of the southwest, 8 to 15 miles per hour. Chance of thunderstorms tomorrow. High temperatures reach up to 69. Overcast skies. Lows dip down to about 49 tomorrow night, mainly clear skies. Upper 70s Saturday, turning much cooler on Sunday with highs in the upper 60s. I'm staff meteorologist Kara Foster. Right now, 61.
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red, white, and blue, flapping in the wind at a Friday night football game. 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
1: News, I'm Tom Rigotti. The U.S. military says it intercepted Iranian attacks on three Navy ships in the Strait of Hormuz. In response, the Pentagon targeted Iranian facilities. Fox's Jackie Heinrich is at the White House.
2: Tonight, the U.S. carried out strikes on Iran's Qeshem port and Bandar Abbas. But a senior U.S. official is telling Fox that the war is not restarting. The ceasefire is still in place.
1: President Trump told ABC News the U.S. retaliatory strikes against Iranian targets were just a love tap. An estimated 300 federal and local agents raid Los Angeles MacArthur Park, cracking down on what they call an open-air drug market.
3: The DEA tells me this is all a two-month undercover investigation. They determine the Sinaloa cartel brings fentanyl and meth into Los Angeles, and it's sold and distributed at the park.
1: That's Fox's Matt Finn in Los Angeles. 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
4: Here's a look at your weather forecast, powered by weatherology.com. Lows level off around 50 tonight, under mainly clear skies. Winds out of the southwest, 8 to 15 miles per hour. Chance of thunderstorms tomorrow. High temperatures reach up to 69, overcast skies. Lows dip down to about 49 tomorrow night, mainly clear skies. Upper 70s Saturday, turning much cooler on Sunday, with highs in the upper 60s. I'm staff meteorologist Kara Foster. Right now, it's 63 degrees.
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Kojo the Fall, the album on the way, Banks of the Trinity, June 26th, Chris Stapleton, Parmalee's, Cowgirl, after Alan Jackson, and Living on Love.

0: after splitting what turned into just a two-game series against the Brewers thanks to a rainout. The Cardinals are on the road. They have headed out west. It's going to start with a four-game series against the Padres. They are also going to head to West Sacramento to take on the A's for a three-game series. So they are out west for the next week or so playing the Padres tonight. Welcome into St. Louis Cardinals Baseball. The voice of the Cardinals, John Rooney, is on assignment. Ricky Horta and Mike Claiborne will have the call of the game tonight. My name is Matt Pauley. We are all ready to have a late night of baseball this evening as the Cardinals look to continue their good run. They come into this game with a 21-15 record. They have also been pretty darn good on the road this year as they have an 11-5 road record so far, and they'll look to continue their strong start on the road this evening against the Padres. The pitching matchup, the Cardinals, who have won 7 of their last 9, they have Matthew Liberatore on the mound. The left-hander comes into tonight's game with a 1-1 record and a 4.5 ERA. He last pitched on Friday when he beat the Dodgers 7-2 with 5 2/3 solid innings, gave up 2 runs on 5 hits with 2 walks, 4 strikeouts. Career numbers against San Diego, actually pretty good. He's 0-3. That's not the good part. The good part is his ERA. Has a 2.57 ERA, 7 career outings, and 2 starts against the Padres. For San Diego this evening, they are going to have right-hander Michael King on the mound. He is 3-2 with a 2.95 ERA, as he really has gotten off to a nice start this year. He is coming off, though, a 4-0 loss on Saturday against the White Sox. In that game, it was one of his rare not-so-good outings. He gave up 4 runs on 7 hits, did pitch into the 7th inning, had 6-plus innings, 5 strikeouts, and 3 walks. 2 career outings against the Cardinals, one of them a start. He has a 1-1 record and a 2.35 ERA. We have a fair amount coming up on this edition of Ameren Total Access. We are going to hear from Tony Gwynn Jr. as he is part of the broadcast crew with the San Diego Padres. He's going to chat with Claibs coming up in just a while. We'll go inside the park. Also later on this hour, we'll hear from Jared Schuster, a guy who really put together a nice performance yesterday. And as the Cardinals maybe look for a little bit more stability from the left side out of the bullpen, maybe Schuster is somebody who can pitch himself into that role. We'll hear from him coming up in just a while. So that is all coming up on this edition of the program. But up next, we head to San Diego and we hear from Cardinals manager Oliver Marmol. Our pregame conversation with him, that's on the way next as you are locked in to Ameren Total Access on the Cardinals Radio Network, powered by Graybar.
1: 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We'll resume streaming our normal programming following St. Louis Cardinals baseball. Major League Baseball does not allow us to stream the St. Louis Cardinals. 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Major League Baseball does not allow us to stream the St. Louis Cardinals. 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Major League Baseball does not allow us to stream the St. Louis Cardinals. 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Major League Baseball does not allow us to stream the St. Louis Cardinals. 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

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We'll resume streaming our normal programming following St. Louis Cardinals baseball. Major League Baseball does not allow us to stream the St. Louis Cardinals. We'll resume streaming our normal programming following St. Louis Cardinals baseball. Major League Baseball does not allow us to stream the St. Louis Cardinals. We'll resume streaming our normal programming following St. Louis Cardinals baseball. Major League Baseball does not allow us to stream the St. Louis Cardinals. We'll resume streaming our normal programming following St. Louis Cardinals baseball. Major League Baseball does not allow us to stream the St. Louis Cardinals. We'll resume streaming our normal programming following St. Louis Cardinals baseball. Major League Baseball does not allow us to stream the St. Louis Cardinals. We'll resume streaming our normal programming following St. Louis Cardinals baseball. Major League Baseball does not allow us to stream the St. Louis Cardinals. We'll resume streaming our normal programming following

0: 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We'll resume streaming our normal programming following St. Louis Cardinals baseball. Major League Baseball does not allow us to stream the St. Louis Cardinals. We'll resume streaming our normal programming following St. Louis Cardinals baseball. Major League Baseball does not allow us to stream the St. Louis Cardinals. We'll resume streaming our normal programming following St. Louis Cardinals baseball. Major League Baseball does not allow us to stream the St. Louis Cardinals. We'll resume streaming our normal programming following St. Louis Cardinals baseball. Major League Baseball does not allow us to stream the St. Louis Cardinals. We'll resume streaming our normal programming following St. Louis Cardinals baseball. Major League Baseball does not allow us to stream the St. Louis Cardinals. We'll resume streaming our normal programming following St. Louis Cardinals baseball. Major League Baseball does not allow us to stream the St. Louis Cardinals. We'll resume streaming our normal programming following St. Louis Cardinals baseball. Major League Baseball does not allow us to stream the St. Louis Cardinals. We'll resume streaming our normal programming following St. Louis Cardinals baseball. Major League Baseball does not allow us to stream the St. Louis Cardinals. We'll resume streaming our normal programming following St. Louis Cardinals baseball. Major League Baseball does not allow us to stream the St. Louis Cardinals. We'll resume streaming our normal programming following St. Louis Cardinals baseball. Major League Baseball does not allow us to stream the St. Louis Cardinals. We'll resume streaming our normal programming following St. Louis Cardinals baseball. Major League Baseball does not allow us to stream the St. Louis Cardinals. We'll resume streaming our normal programming following St. Louis Cardinals baseball. Major League Baseball does not allow us to stream the St. Louis Cardinals. We'll resume streaming our normal programming following St. Louis Cardinals baseball. Major League Baseball does not allow us to stream the St. Louis Cardinals. We'll resume streaming our normal programming following St. Louis Cardinals baseball. Major League Baseball does not allow us to stream the St. Louis Cardinals. 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Major League Baseball does not allow us to stream the St. Louis Cardinals. 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Major League Baseball does not allow us to stream the St. Louis Cardinals. 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
2: Cardinals come away with a really good win tonight. 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There is a two-way tie for number one in Major League Baseball in total saves. San Diego's Mason Miller has been atop that list for much of the year, but he is now joined by the Cardinals' Riley O'Brien. They each have 11. 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Cardinals look to secure at least a split of this four-game series coming up tomorrow night. Michael McGreevy will be on the mound. The right-hander comes in 2-2. 2.52 ERA. Griffin Canning is going to go for the Padres. He has no record and a 1.80 ERA. 8:45 first pitch, so about 25 minutes earlier than tonight's game. That means our coverage across the Cardinals radio network will begin at 7:50. We have a lot of thank yous to hand out on this one tonight. First off, for the voice of the Cardinals, John Rooney, who is on assignment. It was Ricky Horton and Mike Claiborne, who had the call of the game this evening. Also, big thanks going out to Danny Wexelman from Cardinals TV, helping us out with some of the pregame.

audio. Travis Hawkins helping us out with some of the post-game audio. Our producer engineers on the on-site side of things. It was Ryan Schulte on the studio side of things. It was Kyle Sixta. So it took a whole lot of folks to get this broadcast on the air tonight, and rightfully so, because it was a good one, and the Cardinals come away with a 2-1 victory. We'll talk to you again for more Cardinals baseball coming up tomorrow across the Cardinals Radio Network, powered by Graybar.

0: There it is, another one of the biggest hits out there right now. Ella Langley and Morgan Wallen, I Can't Love You Anymore. It's me, Shannon, on our Finally Friday.
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Luke Combs is so funny. He says he thinks that people like him because he looks like the kind of guy that's going to belly up to the bar on a Friday night and complain about their job. He's like, people see me and think they can just come up and have a conversation. I don't look that interesting.

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1: 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And FYI, if you are a coconut cream pie fan, it's National Coconut Cream Pie Day.
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3: 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It appears by its own numbers, the U.S. government seems insolvent. It's reported that the Treasury shows about $6 trillion in assets and over $47 trillion in liabilities. 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
5: 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Lows dip down to about 50 overnight under partly cloudy skies. Southwesterly winds 8 to 15 miles per hour. Chance for storms Friday. High temperatures reach up to 69. Overcast skies. Chance for storms Friday night. Lows level off around 49. Mainly clear skies. Mainly sunny skies Saturday with a high of 80, 68 Sunday. I'm staff meteorologist Laura Lockwood. Currently 54.
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0: 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Playing one great song after another.
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2: News. I'm Sue Guzman. The U.S. military fired on Iranian military targets in response to missile, drone, and small boat attacks by the regime. Fox's Ashley Webster.
3: U.S. Central Command saying that, look, U.S. forces intercepted these unprovoked Iranian attacks and responded with self-defense strikes to targeted launch sites within Iran. The Iranian attack came as U.S. Navy destroyers were crossing the Strait of Hormuz to the Gulf of Oman.
2: The UAE says it came under Iranian drone and missile attacks on Friday. We're learning more about the man behind a mass shooting in Texas in March. Fox's Carmen Roberts.
4: The FBI says the man who shot and killed three people and injured more than a dozen others at a bar in downtown Austin, Texas, acted alone. And there's no evidence any foreign terrorist group supported or directed him.
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5: 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Lows dip down to about 50 overnight under partly cloudy skies. Southwesterly winds, 8 to 15 miles per hour. Chance for storms, Friday, high temperatures reach up to 69. Overcast skies. Chance for storms, Friday night, lows level off around 49, mainly clear skies. Mainly sunny skies, Saturday, with a high of 80, 68 Sunday. I'm staff meteorologist Laura Lockwood. Right now, 52.
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0: Kenny Chesney, I Go Back. If you haven't been to streaming and downloaded his new song yet, you are missing out. 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You're going to love it.
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9: 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Lows dip down to about 50 overnight under partly cloudy skies. Southwesterly winds 8 to 15 miles per hour. Chance for storms Friday. High temperatures reach up to 69. Overcast skies. Chance for storms Friday night. Lows will allow for around 49. Mainly clear skies. Mainly sunny skies Saturday with a high of 80. 68 Sunday. I'm staff meteorologist Laura Lockwood. Right now, 52.

pretty sure we're going to see Riley Green in Sunday night's episode of Marshals. They left us hanging last Sunday with a to-be-continued two-parter. Here's Riley and Ella, Don't Mind If I Do.

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0: Low cash, wrong hearts. If you were hoping to see Golden Tempo in the Preakness, Golden Tempo, the winner of the Kentucky Derby, his trainer said, nope, he's not going to be in it. He needs to rest up from all the good work he did at the Kentucky Derby. The Preakness, by the way, is set for next weekend, May 16th.
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2: 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Lows dip down to about 50 overnight under partly cloudy skies. Southwesterly winds 8 to 15 miles per hour. Chance for storms Friday. High temperatures reach up to 69. Overcast skies. Chance for storms Friday night. Lows level off around 49. Mainly clear skies. Mainly sunny skies Saturday with a high of 80. 68 Sunday. I'm staff meteorologist Laura Lockwood. Right now, 52.

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1: News. I'm Ted Lindner. President Trump threatening Iran again after U.S. forces carried out strikes on military facilities in retaliation for an attack in the Strait of Hormuz. Fox's Kevin Cork.
2: Iran is said to be reviewing the latest U.S. proposal to hopefully some way, somehow end the war. The president insists this war will be over quickly, and he remains convinced that things are going unbelievably well.
3: We got rid of the first regime. We got rid of the second regime. We got rid of most of the third regime. And then they say, I think it's the ultimate regime change.
2: Meantime, China has ordered companies to disregard U.S. sanctions targeting Iranian oil.
1: And former FBI Director James Comey asking to cancel his upcoming court appearance in North Carolina, saying it was unnecessary because he already surrendered in Virginia. Comey charged in a 2-count indictment last week after posting an Instagram photo of seashells in the numerical arrangement of 8647. 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
4: 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Lows dip down to about 50 overnight under mainly clear skies. Winds out of the southwest, 8 to 15 miles per hour. Cloudy skies expected Friday. Chance of thunderstorms. Daytime highs approaching 69. Chance of thunderstorms Friday night. Lows dip down to about 49. Partly cloudy. Upper 70s Saturday. Upper 60s Sunday. I'm staff meteorologist Laura Lockwood. Right now it's 52 degrees.
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Morgan Wallen, I Got Better Since You Got Gone on that Still the Problem tour, taking over Indy tonight and tomorrow. Got Zach Top now, South of Sanity.

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0: Josh Ross, hate how you look, moving on. So two pet goats are heroes, goats literally, saving their owners' lives after one of those Oklahoma tornadoes buried the family in the cellar, so they were under debris. And rescuers noticed that the goats were standing on top of a rubble pile, and that helped them pinpoint where the cellar was and where the family was trapped.
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6: 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Lows dip down to about 50 overnight under mainly clear skies. Winds out of the southwest, 8 to 15 miles per hour. Cloudy skies expected Friday. Chance of thunderstorms. Daytime highs approaching 69. Chance of thunderstorms Friday night. Lows dip down to about 49. Partly cloudy. Upper 70s Saturday. Upper 60s Sunday. I'm staff meteorologist Laura Lockwood. Right now, it's 51 degrees.

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0: Jelly Roll and Lainey Wilson, Save Me. Jelly Roll and Post Malone out on their Big Butt Stadium tour. 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
4: 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It appears by its own numbers, the U.S. government seems insolvent. It's reported that the Treasury shows about $6 trillion in assets and over $47 trillion in liabilities. Add it all up, and it looks like the U.S. owes more than $130 trillion it doesn't have. 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
3: 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Lows dip down to about 50 overnight under clear skies. Winds out of the southwest, 8 to 15 miles per hour. Chance of thunderstorms Friday. High temperatures reach up to 68. Cloudy skies expected. Chance of thunderstorms Friday night, 49. Mainly clear skies Saturday with daytime highs approaching 80. 67 Sunday. I'm staff meteorologist Laura Lockwood. Right now, 51.
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1: News. I'm Sue Guzman. The U.S. military fired on Iranian military targets in response to missile, drone, and small boat attacks by the regime. Fox's Ashley Webster.
2: U.S. Central Command saying that, look, U.S. forces intercepted these unprovoked Iranian attacks and responded with self-defense strikes to targeted launch sites within Iran. The Iranian attack came as U.S. Navy destroyers were crossing the Strait of Hormuz to the Gulf of Oman.
1: And the UAE says it came under Iranian drone and missile attacks Friday. South Carolina's House of Representatives voting to redraw the state's congressional maps following a Supreme Court decision limiting the scope of the Voting Rights Act. Democrat South Carolina State Congresswoman Spencer Wetmore.
3: Rigging the system to try to grasp at power is certainly not the way we need to go about it.
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4: 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Lows dip down to about 50 overnight under clear skies. Winds out of the southwest, 8 to 15 miles per hour. Chance of thunderstorms Friday. High temperatures reach up to 68. Cloudy skies expected. Chance of thunderstorms Friday night, 49. Mainly clear skies Saturday with daytime highs approaching 80. 67 Sunday. I'm staff meteorologist Laura Lockwood. Currently 50.
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Luke Combs, Sleepless in a Hotel Room. Man, his tour that he is on right now, holy goodness. They're like breaking records at almost every venue that they go to. And his new album, The Way I Am, is fantastic. Leanne Rimes now going the old school one-way ticket.

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0: Thomas Rhett, die a happy man. 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And she ran outside to find help and led responders back to the apartment and saved grandma.
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9: 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Lows dip down to about 50 overnight under clear skies. Winds out of the southwest, 8 to 15 miles per hour. Chance of thunderstorms Friday. High temperatures reach up to 68. Cloudy skies expected. Chance of thunderstorms Friday night, 49. Mainly clear skies Saturday with daytime highs approaching 80. 67 Sunday. I'm staff meteorologist Laura Lockwood. Right now, 48.

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1: And now we'd like to share our favorite recipe for a good time. 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

0: John Morgan, kid myself. Okay, so there's this tow truck driver in Canada, and he saw a moose trapped in ice in a frozen lake just the other day and used his truck to pull it out and then help the moose recover at his house outside, obviously. But by the next morning, he said the moose had regained its strength and just wandered off back into the wild.
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2: 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It appears by its own numbers, the U.S. government seems insolvent. 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
2: 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Lows dip down to about 50 overnight under mainly clear skies. Winds out of the southwest, 5 to 10 miles per hour. Chance of thunderstorms Friday. Daytime highs approaching 68. Cloudy skies expected. Chance of thunderstorms Friday night. Lows around 49. Partly cloudy. Mainly sunny Saturday with a high of 80. 67 Sunday. I'm staff meteorologist Laura Lockwood. Right now, it's 50 degrees.
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1: Fox News, I'm Ted Linder. The U.S. military fired on Iranian military targets in response to missile, drone, and small boat attacks by the regime.
2: U.S. Central Command saying that, look, U.S. forces intercepted these unprovoked Iranian attacks and responded with self-defense strikes to targeted launch sites within Iran. The Iranian attack came as U.S. Navy destroyers were crossing the Strait of Hormuz to the Gulf of Oman.
1: Fox's Ashley Webster, and at least three people injured after a shooting at a Publix grocery store in Somerville, South Carolina, Thursday night. Berkeley County Sheriff Dwayne Lewis.
3: Two victims were had some minor injuries, minor gunshot wounds, and then one individual who we believe is the target received two gunshot wounds and is in surgery.
1: Sheriff Lewis went on to say that three suspects were taken into custody. 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
4: 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Lows dip down to about 50 overnight under mainly clear skies. Winds out of the southwest, 5 to 10 miles per hour. Chance of thunderstorms, Friday. Daytime highs approaching 68. Cloudy skies expected. Chance of thunderstorms, Friday night. Lows around 49, partly cloudy. Mainly sunny, Saturday, with a high of 80, 67, Sunday. I'm staff meteorologist Laura Lockwood. Currently, it's 50 degrees.
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Luke Bryan country song came on. Of course, Luke Bryan has his Nashville bar in King Brown's on Broadway. Should be opening pretty quick. I mean, CMA Fest is next month, and I think he wants to have it open by then. Here's his latest, Woman.

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0: Corey Kent, Co-Wetzel, Rocky Mountain Low. Okay, if you or someone you know is a huge fan of Chipotle and you think that shrinkflation has taken over, the CEO has said, just say, hey, I want a little more. Obviously, it doesn't count for guacamole because that's, you know, expensive and an extra. But he's like, if they're filling your bowl or burrito and you don't think there's enough, just ask for a little more.
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8: 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Lows dip down to about 50 overnight under mainly clear skies. Winds out of the southwest, 5 to 10 miles per hour. Chance of thunderstorms Friday. Daytime highs approaching 68. Cloudy skies expected. Chance of thunderstorms Friday night. Lows around 49. Partly cloudy. Mainly sunny Saturday with a high of 80. 67 Sunday. I'm staff meteorologist Laura Lockwood. Currently, it's 48 degrees.

Hello there and good morning. Welcome to our Finally Friday. It's me, Shannon, ShannonBlack995 on socials. If you've been on socials at all, you have seen people who like all different kinds of music, all genres, jamming to this song. Ella Langley's Choose

0: Wheat and hops make beer. 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And we, along with a little help from Nashville, make great country music. All we need now is you and yours. Here, enjoy another great country song.
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0: Heavens to Betsy. Well, it wasn't heaven the Pope called. It was his bank in Chicago. He had to call the customer service line to change the information on his account and said, you know, I need to change this, this, this. And the woman on the line said, well, you have to come in and do that. And he said, that's going to be pretty difficult for me to do. She's like, well, that's what you have to do. And he said, would it help if I told you it's me, the Pope, Pope Leo? And she hung up on him.
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0: We're going to take you to church. 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

0: Chris Stapleton, a white horse. 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
2: 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Lows dip down to about 50 overnight under mainly clear skies. Winds out of the southwest, 5 to 10 miles per hour. Chance of thunderstorms Friday. Daytime highs approaching 68. Cloudy skies expected. Chance of thunderstorms Friday night. Lows around 49. Partly cloudy. Mainly sunny Saturday with a high of 80. 67 Sunday. I'm staff meteorologist Laura Lockwood. Currently, it's 48 degrees.
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2: Fox News, I'm Sue Guzman. President Trump insisting the ceasefire is still holding, even though the U.S. has carried out retaliatory airstrikes against Iran.
3: U.S. Central Command says Iran launched an unprovoked attack against U.S. warships, leading to self-defense strikes. In a statement, the military says Iran launched missiles, drones, and small boats at three guided missile destroyers transiting the Strait of Hormuz. Those inbound threats were eliminated and no U.S. assets were hit.
2: Fox's Jared Halpern. Secretary of State Marco Rubio will continue his trip to Italy with a meeting today with Prime Minister Giorgia Meloni. And the U.S. Postal Service is considering a rule that would allow anyone to send handguns through the mail for the first time in nearly 100 years. Shipment previously was only available to do for licensed retailers. 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
4: 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Chance for storms today, otherwise cloudy skies. Highs around 68, southwest winds 8 to 15 miles per hour. Partly cloudy tonight, chance of thunderstorms, lows around 49. High of 80 tomorrow, mainly clear skies. A mix of clouds and sun Sunday, with highs around 67, 74 Monday. I'm staff meteorologist Laura Lockwood. Right now, it's 48 degrees.
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7: Here's a look at your weatherology forecast, powered by weatherology.com. Chance for storms today, otherwise cloudy skies. Highs around 68, southwest winds 8 to 15 miles per hour. Partly cloudy tonight, chance of thunderstorms, lows around 49. High of 80 tomorrow, mainly clear skies. A mix of clouds and sun Sunday with highs around 67. 74 Monday. I'm staff meteorologist Laura Lockwood. Right now, 49.

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0: Say so. Say so. You like that? That's brand new stuff from Dan and Shay with Rick Taylor. Well, it's Friday. We made it. It's almost a weekend. We just got to get through today and we'll be there. Hang on. I got some Ella Langley coming up. Her latest, her follow-up for her number one hit, Choosing Texas. It's called Be Her. She's also got one out there with Morgan Wallen. If you haven't heard that one, we'll get to that here in just a little bit. But Ella Langley, Be Her by request on the way next.
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0: It's Rick Tender with you here. Well, did you get your shower in this morning? Well, that's kind of a crazy question. And like, why is Rick asking me to take a shower? Well, it turns out a new survey out shows most people do. So I don't mind asking. About 2/3 of adults say they take a shower every day. I'm just wondering, is being around that other third, is it hazardous to our health? I definitely take a shower every day, sometimes two. Sometimes three if it's real humid, you know what I mean? But yeah, about 2/3 of us say, yeah, we take a shower every single day.
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2: 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Chance for storms today, otherwise cloudy skies. Highs around 68, southwest winds 8 to 15 miles per hour. Partly cloudy tonight, chance of thunderstorms, lows around 49. High of 80 tomorrow, mainly clear skies. A mix of clouds and sun Sunday with highs around 67, 74 Monday. I'm staff meteorologist Laura Lockwood. Right now, 49. Not.
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A John Deere sitting on a hillside with a small bird perched on a stack. That's what country sounds like. 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
1: Fox News, I'm CJ Papa. President Trump implores Iran.
2: They better sign their agreement fast.
1: Touching on the peace plan from the U.S., this after a dust-up started by Iran in the Strait of Hormuz. U.S. Central Command called the response defensive.
3: U.S. forces intercepted unprovoked Iranian attacks and responded with self-defense strikes as U.S. Navy-guided missile destroyers transited the Strait of Hormuz to the Gulf of Oman. No U.S. assets were struck. CENTCOM eliminated inbound threats and targeted Iranian military facilities responsible for attacking the U.S.
1: Fox's Madeline Rivera, President Trump describing as a love tap, maintaining the ceasefire is still in effect. Gas dropping a penny overnight, stopping at $4.54 a gallon. That from AAA. Diesel dropping the same amount, landing at $5.66 a gallon. The April jobs report comes out at 8:30 a.m. Eastern. 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
5: A car chase turns deadly at the county line. I'm Carson Evans. A suspect is dead after a pursuit on U.S. 63 yesterday that followed a shooting northeast of Columbia. The Boone County Sheriff's Office says 32-year-old Stephen Swanson shot two people on North Douglas Drive in Columbia before fleeing. He's found a 35-year-old man dead and a 65-year-old woman with serious injuries. Law enforcement pursued the suspect north on U.S. 63, where Swanson allegedly fired multiple rounds at Missouri State Highway Patrol vehicles. Troopers say their vehicle was hit several times. A pit maneuver ended the chase near Route P and Route B. A Slater man was taken into custody by Cooper County authorities, according to the Cooper County Sheriff's Office. 33-year-old Kevin Napier was arrested around 10:40 a.m. on Wednesday for second-degree burglary. Napier is being held on a $50,000 bond, cash, or surety. Yosemite National Park is seeing its biggest crowds in more than a decade. Tammy Trujillo has details.
6: That's according to data from the National Park System. Critics blame the Trump administration for getting rid of the reservation system that was previously in place, which over the past few years has helped control the number of visitors in the park at one time. Yosemite was already the most visited national park in California. The LA Times reports that last weekend, the wait time to drive in through the park entrance was about 1.5 hours. Social media posts also showed a traffic jam of hikers near the summit of Half Dome. I'm Tammy Trujillo.
5: You're listening to KRES News. Adair County R1 students took part in a mock crash Wednesday to learn about the dangers of drinking and driving. The school's Criminal Justice Club sponsored the simulation at Adair County Fire Station 4, where students watched classmates act out a staged wreck using special effects makeup. First responders from the fire department, sheriff's office, EMS, and the Missouri State Highway Patrol walk students through each step of an emergency response. Organizers say the exercise serves both as a training for agencies and a powerful reminder for students about how impaired driving affects families and communities. From the KRES Newsroom, I'm Carson Evans.
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9: 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Chance for storms today, otherwise cloudy skies. Highs around 68, southwest winds 8 to 15 miles per hour. Partly cloudy tonight. Chance of thunderstorms, lows around 49. High of 80 tomorrow, mainly clear skies. A mix of clouds and sun Sunday, with highs around 67. 74 Monday. I'm staff meteorologist Laura Lockwood. Currently 48.
10: July corn down 1 1/4 at 466 and a quarter. September down 1 1/2 at 472 and 3/4. December down 1 1/4 at 488 and a quarter. July soybeans down 1/2 at 1191 and 3/4. August down 1 1/4 at 1185 and 1/2. November up 1 at 1174 and 1/2. July Chicago wheat down 1/4 at 612. September down 1/4 at 627. December unchanged at 648 and 1/4. June live cattle down 342 at 250.05. August down 3 at 245.90. October down 375 at 239.97. August feeder cattle down 687 at 366.17. September down 665 at 364.65. October down 652 at 362.32. June lean hogs down 32 cents at 99.37. July up 70 cents at 102.95. August up 80 cents at 104.10. The Dow is down 313 points at 49,596. With this look at your markets, I'm Kaylin Lair on TFN The Farm Net.
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0: love that Carolina accent. Boots in the sand. I love it. Love it. Good stuff. Scotty McCurdy right there with Hootie and the Blowfish. A couple of Carolina boys singing that one for you. Hey, I got some Jason Aldean coming up. Also, we're going to take a look back on this day in sports history.
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0: This day in sports history.
1: Well, who could forget on this day in 1970? Well, most of us could. That's the beauty of this segment. The New York Knicks defeated the Los Angeles Lakers to win their first ever NBA championship in a legendary game number 7. It was 84 when the Chicago White Sox and the Milwaukee Brewers began the longest game in MLB history by time, a 25-inning marathon lasting 8 hours and 6 minutes. Muhammad Ali was indicted by a federal grand jury on this day in 1967. It was for refusing to enlist in the U.S. Army. Seattle Mariner pitcher James Paxton threw a no-hitter against the Toronto Blue Jays on this day just 8 years ago in 2018. Way back in 1950, Regret became the first filly to win the Kentucky Derby. That was on May 8th.
0: And that's what happened this day in sports history.
1: This is Rick Taylor.
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9: 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Chance for storms today, otherwise cloudy skies. Highs around 68, southwest winds 8 to 15 miles per hour. Partly cloudy tonight. Chance of thunderstorms, lows around 49. High of 80 tomorrow, mainly clear skies. A mix of clouds and sun Sunday, with highs around 67. 74 Monday. I'm staff meteorologist Laura Lockwood. Currently 48.
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5: 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His show last week in Knoxville at the stadium, it broke Garth Brooks' attendance record by 8,000 fans. That's unbelievable. That's what we've got it going on. There's days like these from Luke.

0: that I died. But I'm alive and well in Tennessee.
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0: Well, here's one of the big reasons why we're celebrating Mother's Day this Sunday. Not specifically this Sunday, but the reason moms get a day. You know, researchers looked at 2,000 American moms recently on a motherly.com survey and found that moms of kids 5 to 12 years old work an average of 98 hours a week. That's a lot. That's the equivalent of 2.5 full-time jobs. The average mom gets going around 6:23 a.m., and the work doesn't stop till 8:31 p.m. on average. That's not taking into consideration how long mom even gets to sleep. Where does she get the energy? We got to take care of our moms and celebrate them this Sunday with Mother's Day coming up.
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7: Let's take a look at the cash cattle market report. A light trade is reported in all major feeding areas today. Northern dress trade was done at mostly 402, $3 higher than last week's weighted averages. A few transactions were as high as 405. Southern live sales were marked at mostly 256 to 257, generally $2 to $3 higher than last week's weighted averages. A few deals in Kansas were marked at 258. Beef cutouts are lower, with choice down 268 at 386.94 based on 70 loads, and select down 521 at 384.42 based on 4 loads. Over on the mercantile, June live cattle down 342 at 250.05, August down 3 at 245.90, August feeder cattle down 687 at 366.17, September down 665 at 364.65, and October down 652 at 362.32. Let's take a look at the cash hog market report. The Eastern Corn Belt, the Western Corn Belt, and Iowa, Minnesota are all unavailable due to confidentiality. The national cash hog average is down 389 at 9070, an average range of 89 to 93. Pork carcass cutouts are up 50 cents at 95.60 based on 249 loads. Over on the mercantile, June lean hogs down 32 cents at 99.37, and August up 80 cents at 104.10. Taking a look at the grain futures on the Chicago Board of Trade, July corn down 3/4 at 466 and 3/4, September down 1/2 at 473 and 3/4, December down 1/2 at 489. July soybeans up 3/4 at 1193, August up 3/4 at 1187 and 1/2, November up 2 1/4 at 1175 and 3/4. July Chicago wheat up 1 at 613 and 1/4, September up 1 at 628 and 1/4, December up 1 1/4 at 649 and 1/2. The Dow is down 313 points at 49,596. With this look at your markets, I'm Kaylin Lair on TFN The Farm Net. Here are the latest soil temperatures from the University of Missouri Extension Weather Station Network. Alma's high 63.6, the low 50.6. Brunswick's high 66.2, the low 51.4. Greenridge's high 65.4, the low 52.4. Lennius's high 72.4, the low 49.9. Marshall's high 71.2, the low 51.3. St. Joseph's high 65, the low 54.7. Albany's high 73.4, the low 51.5. Novelty's high 62.8, the low 46.9. Monroe City's high 64.2, the low 52.6. Vandalia's high 65.5, the low 52.1. Williamsburg's high 64.4 and the low 51.6. And then Versailles's high is 73.9 and the low 50.8. For a complete look at soil temperatures from around the state, go to KMZU.com and click the soil temperature story under the farm tab. 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

0: Burn it down. There's Parker McCollum. It's Rick Taylor with you here. And I just saw where a couple of years ago, he almost decided to hang his hat up. I had no idea. Parker McCollum thought about getting out of country music. I don't know what he would have done. I mean, come on. It was just, what, 4 years ago, maybe five, he won the Horizon Award at the ACMs. Got a call from his buddy Miranda Lambert. She let him know about that over the phone. And then, of course, at the show, they mentioned it. But that's one of the ones they hand out beforehand. So didn't get to get a big presentation on stage. But still, I mean, come on, Parker. Don't leave us. Hey, we got more of your favorite country on the way. Keep it right here. We're just getting started on this Friday.
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2: 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Chance for storms today, otherwise cloudy skies. Highs around 68, southwest winds 8 to 15 miles per hour. Partly cloudy tonight, chance of thunderstorms, lows around 49. High of 80 tomorrow, mainly clear skies. A mix of clouds and sun Sunday, with highs around 67, 74 Monday. I'm staff meteorologist Laura Lockwood, currently 48.
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2: News. I'm CJ Papa. President Trump says a ceasefire remains in effect after U.S. airstrikes on drone and missile launch sites in Iran.
3: U.S. warships under attack in the Strait of Hormuz, but now for the first time since the ceasefire began last month, the U.S. launched a counterattack ashore. Here's President Trump describing the action.
4: They were firing at us and we were firing back at them.
3: Now recall earlier this week, General Dan Kane said U.S. forces came under attack more than 10 times since the ceasefire had been in effect.
2: Fox's Lucas Tomlinson, health officials in five states are monitoring people arriving back home after being passengers on a cruise ship hit by the Hunta virus outbreak. President Trump says he's been briefed about it.
4: We have a lot of people, a lot of great people are studying it. It should be fine. We hope.
2: Passengers from the ship are being monitored in at least 12 countries. There have been five confirmed cases of the virus so far, three suspected cases and three deaths. 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
6: She took a sheriff's car on a joyride. I'm Carson Evans. A Moberly woman is facing a felony charge after authorities say she stole a Randolph County Sheriff's Patrol vehicle yesterday. Deputies say 20-year-old Elena Leanne Mason had been in custody when she took the vehicle and fled. A patrol unit was later found intact and Mason was located and taken back into custody. She's charged with first offense motor vehicle stealing. Jail records show she was booked into the Randolph County Jail last night and is being held without bond. A water outage in the 800 block of West Reed Street in Moberly yesterday led to a boil advisory for several nearby neighborhoods. City officials say construction activity caused the disruption, which affected homes on West Reed, Tan Hill, and the 700 and 800 blocks of West Coates. Water service began returning to the area last night and was fully restored by 7:22 p.m. The 48-hour boil advisory is still in effect for anyone who lost pressure or service. Residents should boil water for 3 minutes before drinking. Questions can be directed to the Moberly Water Office at 660-263-4420. Mother's Day is Sunday, and we'll dig deep to shower mom with stuff. While most moms say they don't want anything, there's a difference between what they say and what they really mean. Bree Tennis with more.
7: If you ask any mom what they want for Mother's Day, most will say nothing. But a survey from Parents Magazine says when moms say they want nothing, they really mean they want a break from daily responsibilities. So let mom take a nap while you do the housework, because 30% of moms polled say what they want is sleep. Another 30% want some alone time. So get to it. Those dishes won't do themselves. I'm Bree Tennis.
6: You're listening to KRES News. The Macon County Sheriff's Office is alerting residents to another fake ticket scam circulating by text and email. The messages claim the recipient has a court date coming up or was missed in the 41st Judicial Court, which covers Macon and Shelby counties. Deputies say the notices are completely fake and should be ignored. The Sheriff's Office reminds residents not to click links, provide personal information, or respond to suspicious messages. From the KRES Newsroom, I'm Carson Evans.
8: 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Chance for storms today, otherwise cloudy skies. Highs around 68, southwest winds 8 to 15 miles per hour. Partly cloudy tonight, chance of thunderstorms, lows around 49. High of 80 tomorrow, mainly clear skies. A mix of clouds and sun Sunday, with highs around 67, 74 Monday. I'm staff meteorologist Laura Lockwood. Currently 50.
9: July corn down 1 at 466 and a half, September down 1 and a quarter at 473, December down 1 and a quarter at 488 and a quarter. July soybeans up 1 at 1193 and a quarter, August up 3 quarters at 1187 and a half, November up 2 and a quarter at 1175 and 3 quarters. July Chicago wheat up 1 and a quarter at 613 and a half, September up 1 and a quarter at 628 and a half, December up 1 and a half at 649 and 3 quarters. June live cattle down 342 at 250.05, August down 3 at 245.90, October down 3 375 at 239.97. August feeder cattle down 687 at 366.17. September down 665 at 364.65. October down 652 at 362.32. June lean hogs down 32 cents at 99.37. July up 70 cents at 102.95. August up 80 cents at 104.10. The Dow's down 313 points at 49,596. With this look at your markets, I'm Kaylin Lair on TFN, the Farm Net.
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1: Hey, girl. 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

0: This day in sports history.
1: Well, who could forget on this day in 1970? Well, most of us could. That's the beauty of this segment. The New York Knicks defeated the Los Angeles Lakers to win their first ever NBA championship in a legendary game number 7. It was 84 when the Chicago White Sox and the Milwaukee Brewers began the longest game in MLB history by time, a 25-inning marathon lasting 8 hours and 6 minutes. Muhammad Ali was indicted by a federal grand jury on this day in 1967. It was for refusing to enlist in the U.S. Army. Seattle Mariner pitcher James Paxton threw a no-hitter against the Toronto Blue Jays on this day just 8 years ago in 2018. Way back in 1950, Regret became the first Philly to win the Kentucky Derby. That was on May 8th.
0: And that's what happened this day in sports history.
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8: 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Chance for storms today, otherwise cloudy skies. Highs around 68, southwest winds 8 to 15 miles per hour. Partly cloudy tonight. Chance of thunderstorms, lows around 49. High of 80 tomorrow, mainly clear skies. A mix of clouds and sun Sunday, with highs around 67. 74 Monday. I'm staff meteorologist Laura Lockwood. Currently 50.
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1: Mother's Day weekend. 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

0: pretty good, huh? It's called MacArthur. That is brand new stuff from Hardy and Eric Church. And they sound good together, don't they? Well, everybody's having a great day so far. It is Mother's Day weekend as we head into a big, big weekend. I mean, celebrating mom's a big deal. If you're blessed enough to have your mom in your life, you got to give her a call. If you can't get close enough to go see her, or just stay in touch. Moms love that stuff. Well, artists across all genre have recorded dozens of songs titled Mother. I mean, that's what they're called. Like, that's the name of the song. Who could forget the John Lennon song? Also, there's a Pink Floyd song. And Blondie had one. The Police had one called Mother. Casey Musgraves. Jennifer Nettles and Christian Bush. Sugarland, they had one. Leanne Rimes had one. Charlie Puth had one. Meghan Trainor, just to name a handful. But the song Mother, that's all about mom. You got that from Song Facts. Thought I'd share that with you. Hope everybody's having a good day. We got some good stuff on the way. Ella Langley's Choosing Texas is up next.
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8: July corn down 1 3/4 at 465 3/4. September down 2 at 472 1/4. December down 2 at 487 1/2. July soybeans up 2 1/4 at 1194 1/2. August up 2 at 1188 3/4. November up 3 at 1176 1/2. July Chicago wheat up 3/4 at 613. September up 1/2 at 627 3/4. December up 1/4 at 648 1/2. June live cattle down 342 at 250.05. August down 3 at 245.90. October down 375 at 239.97. August feeder cattle down 687 at 366.17. September down 665 at 364.65. October down 652 at 362.32. June lean hogs down 32 cents at 99.37. July up 70 cents at 102.95. August up 80 cents at 104.10. The Dow is down 313 points at 49,596. With this look at your markets, I'm Kaylin Lair on TFN, the Farm Net. Here are the latest soil temperatures from the University of Missouri Extension Weather Station Network. Alma's high 63.6, the low 50.6. Brunswick's high 66.2, the low 51.4. Green Ridge's high 65.4, the low 52.4. Lennius's high 72.4, the low 49.9. Marshall's high 71.2, the low 51.3. St. Joseph's high 65, the low 54.7. Albany's high 73.4, the low 51.5. Novelty's high 62.4. 48.8, the low 46.9. Monroe City's high 64.2, the low 52.6. Vandalia's high 65.5, the low 52.1. Williamsburg's high 64.4 and the low 51.6. And then Versailles's high is 73.9 and the low 50.8. For complete look at soil temperatures from around the state, go to KMZU.com and click the soil temperature story under the farm tab. With TFN, the Farm Net, I'm Kaylin Lair.
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First, add a little of this. Then, sprinkle in a bit of this. And then, add a whole bunch of these ones. 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

I south of Detroit City, pulled in this country kitchen. 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
2: 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Chance for storms today, otherwise cloudy skies. Highs around 68, southwest winds 8 to 15 miles per hour. Partly cloudy tonight, chance of thunderstorms, lows around 49. High of 80 tomorrow, mainly clear skies. A mix of clouds and sun Sunday, with highs around 67, 74 Monday. I'm staff meteorologist Laura Lockwood. Currently is 50.
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1: News. I'm CJ Papa. President Trump will address the nation later today from the Rose Garden at the White House. As for the war in Iran, it continues with a dust up in the Strait of Hormuz.
2: These were unprovoked attacks from Iran using small boats, missiles, and drones against three U.S. destroyers who President Trump says took care of business.
1: Fox's Peter Ducey at the White House. The president says the ceasefire is still in effect, but if it was not.
3: If there's no ceasefire, you're not going to have to know. You're just going to have to look at one big glow coming out of Iran.
1: Secretary of State Marco Rubio saying minutes to go during his visit to Italy, we should get Iran's response today to the peace plan. State lawmakers in Alabama could vote today on a measure that could change the state's congressional primary as part of a bid to redraw House districts ahead of the midterms in November. America's listening to Fox News.
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5: A missing Moberly teenager. I'm Carson Evans. Authorities are searching for 16-year-old Kayla Huff, a Moberly girl reported missing Wednesday morning. The Missouri State Highway Patrol says she was last seen 7 a.m. Wednesday on County Road 2345 wearing a Nirvana t-shirt. A public bulletin lists her as 5 feet 4 inches tall and 125 pounds with black hair and brown eyes. Huff was reported missing from the Huntsville area, and no additional details about her disappearance have been released. Anyone with information is asked to contact the Randolph County Sheriff's Office at 660-263-0346. Her picture is on centralmoinfo.com. A Slater man was taken into custody by Cooper County authorities, according to the Cooper County Sheriff's Office. 33-year-old Kevin Napier was arrested around 10:40 a.m. on Wednesday, May 6, for second-degree burglary. Napier is being held on a $50,000 bond, cash, or surety. Today is National Have a Coke Day, celebrating the drink's 140th anniversary. Bree Tennis with more.
6: The drink was invented by Dr. John Pemberton in Atlanta, Georgia, and sold for 5 cents a glass back in 1886. Today, that same drink is nearly $3. But Americans love it. We drink nearly 2 Cokes per day per person. The formula has changed over the years. There's no longer cocaine in it, but there is more sugar and sodium. That's the downside. But today, honor the brand. Have a Coke, but maybe just one. I'm Bree Tennis.
5: You're listening to KRES News. Governor Mike Kehoe is requesting federal assistance to help Missouri recover from those late April storms that caused widespread damage across the state. His office says FEMA teams are being asked to assess public infrastructure damage in 11 counties. Assessments for individual assistance are also being requested in Randolph and Saline counties. State officials say nearly 200 uninsured homes and businesses were damaged between April 23rd and the 28th. The storm outbreak produced multiple tornadoes in our area. And two pet goats saved their homeowner's life after a powerful Oklahoma tornado buried the family beneath debris. Rescuers noticed the goats standing on top of a rubble pile, which helped them pinpoint where the cellar and the trapped family was located. Here's the homeowner, Mary Sloat, talking about her heroic goats.
7: There was glass shattering. We could hear bricks falling. Yeah. I looked into our backyard and saw both of our goats, Percy and Penny, and was very overwhelmed that they survived. And he says, when we came around the back of the house, your goats were standing on the pile of bricks, and we were pretty sure that's probably where the cellar was.
5: From the KRES Newsroom, I'm Carson Evans.
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10: 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Chance of thunderstorms today. Otherwise, cloudy skies. Highs around 68. Winds out of the southwest, 8 to 15 miles per hour. Partly cloudy skies tonight. Chance of thunderstorms. Lows around 49. Daytime highs approaching 80 tomorrow. Partly cloudy Sunday with daytime highs approaching 67. 72 Monday. I'm staff meteorologist Paul Trombley. Currently 52.
11: July corn down 1 1/4 at 466 1/4. September down 1 1/2 at 472 3/4. December down 1 1/2 at 488. July soybeans up 4 3/4 at 1197. August up 4 1/2 at 1191 1/4. November up 5 3/4 at 1179 1/4. July Chicago wheat up 3/4 at 613. September up 3/4 at 628. December up 1/2 at 648 3/4. June live cattle down 342 at 250.05, August down 3 at 245.90, October down 375 at 239.97. August feeder cattle down 687 at 366.17, September down 665 at 364.65, October down 652 at 362.32. June lean hogs down 32 cents at 99.37, July up 70 cents at 102.95, August up 80 cents at 104.10. The Dow is down 313 points at 49,596. With this week, your markets, I'm Kaylin Lair on TFN, the Farm Net.
12: A pickup rolling down a dirt road with a cloud of dust blowing from behind and the music playing loud. 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

Mother's Day is coming up in a couple of days, and if your mom's a fan of Shania and likes roses, I got the perfect gift suggestion. Tell you about it coming up in a few songs.

0: on.
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0: Wish you well. You like that? That's brand new stuff from Vincent Mason. Well, turns out not everybody's always wishing folks well. Not even moving on. Well, maybe. But I don't know if this is the real meaning of connecting with God or not, but I just saw this in Mother Jones. They did a survey, and people in it admit to praying for some pretty ungodly things, like getting someone fired from their job, getting someone else's relationship to come to an end, and even hoping bad things on someone in their life. 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
9: 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Chance of thunderstorms today. Otherwise, cloudy skies. Highs around 68. Winds out of the southwest, 8 to 15 miles per hour. Partly cloudy skies tonight. Chance of thunderstorms. Lows around 49. Daytime highs approaching 80 tomorrow. Partly cloudy Sunday with daytime highs approaching 67. 72 Monday. I'm staff meteorologist Paul Trombley. Right now, 54.
10: 1, 5, 10, 20. 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
10: Banks may struggle or even fail in today's world, but in the three decades before the Civil War, banks could be a highly volatile place to store one's money.
14: Well, they were sometimes called wildcat banks. 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

0: nobody really had too much idea of what a specific, it's not like you had a standardized currency. So some of the banks would just print on one side of a sheet of paper. It looked like something that would be run out of a Xerox machine, pretty cheap looking things.
1: The old state bank building here was one of those state banks. 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Traveling the countryside in Vincennes, Indiana, I'm Andrew McCray.
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0: We know that country music leads to hootin'. Woo! And we know that hootin' leads to hollerin'. Yeah! And you know, a little hootin' hollerin' never hurt anybody.
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0: Here's a couple of Dylans. Dylan Scott and Dylan Marlowe right there singing about the boys back home. Mother's Day weekend. Don't forget to call dear old mom at least. Probably too late to send a card in the mail. May not get there by tomorrow.
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2: Crest Country.
11: July corn down 1 1/4 at 466 1/4. September down 1 1/2 at 472 3/4. December down 1 1/2 at 488. July soybeans up 4 3/4 at 1197. August up 4 1/2 at 1191 1/4. November up 5 3/4 at 1179 1/4. July Chicago wheat up 3/4 at 613. September up 3/4 at 628. December up 1/2 at 648 3/4. June live cattle down 342 at 250.05, August down 3 at 245.90, October down 375 at 239.97, August feeder cattle down 687 at 366.17, September down 665 at 364.65, October down 652 at 362.32, June lean hogs down 32 cents at 99.37, July up 70 cents at 102.95, August up 80 cents at 104.10. The Dow is down 313 points at 49,596. With this week, your markets, I'm Kaylin Lair on TFN, the Farm Net.
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1: I was all but 22, I think, at the time. 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

0: There's one that introduced us to Ella Langley, now one of the biggest stars in country music. Ella Langley and Riley Green, You Look Like You Love Me. It's Rick Taylor here with you on this Friday as we head into Mother's Day weekend together here.
1: This day in sports history.
0: Well, who could forget on this day in 1970? Well, most of us could. That's the beauty of this segment. The New York Knicks defeated the Los Angeles Lakers to win their first ever NBA championship in a legendary game number 7. It was 84 when the Chicago White Sox and the Milwaukee Brewers began the longest game in MLB history by time, a 25-inning marathon lasting 8 hours and 6 minutes. Muhammad Ali was indicted by a federal grand jury on this day in 1967. It was for refusing to enlist in the U.S. Army. Seattle Mariner pitcher James Paxton threw a no-hitter against the Toronto Blue Jays on this day just 8 years ago in 2018. Way back in 1950, Regret became the first Philly to win the Kentucky Derby. That was on May 8th.
1: And that's what happened this day in sports history.
0: This is Rick Taylor.
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3: 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Chance of thunderstorms today. Otherwise, cloudy skies. Highs around 68. Winds out of the southwest, 8 to 15 miles per hour. Partly cloudy skies tonight. Chance of thunderstorms. Lows around 49. Daytime highs approaching 80 tomorrow. Partly cloudy Sunday, with daytime highs approaching 67. 72 Monday. I'm staff meteorologist Paul Trombley. Right now, 54.
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12: I'm Therese Crowley. President Trump describes Iran's unsuccessful attack on 3 U.S. warships in the Strait of Hormuz.
13: They trifled with us today. We blew them away. They trifled. I call that a trifle.
12: And CENTCOM pounded Iran drone and missile launch sites with more U.S. airstrikes today on oil tankers trying to break the blockade. Iran's foreign minister now posting CIA estimates are wrong and claims their missile and launch supplies at 120%. President Trump says we're still negotiating. The War Department has released the classified UFO files. Fox's Peter Doocy at the White House.
14: This is the first big batch of UFO disclosure ordered by President Trump. Some of the clips and videos on there have popped up different places before. Some of them have not.
12: All are now live at war.gov/UFO. 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
16: He told authorities he went a little overboard. I'm Carson Evans. A Moberly man is facing two counts of fourth-degree domestic assault after a disturbance reported Tuesday, May 5th, in Randolph County. Court documents say J.T. Stewart is accused of pushing an adult victim during an argument and then placing his hands around the neck of a juvenile who tried to intervene. Deputies noted reddening on the juvenile's neck, though the victim said it was not choking. Stewart reportedly told investigators he probably went a little overboard. He's since posted a $1,000 bond and must follow standard conditions, including no contact with the victims and obeying all laws. His next court appearance is set for June 8th at 1:30 p.m. The Second Baptist Church of Slater has announced an upcoming fried chicken fundraiser. The cost is $13 per plate, which includes fried chicken, baked beans, potato salad, and bread. Delivery is available in Slater only. To purchase tickets, you can call the church at 660-529-2930 or 660-886-0681. The event takes place Saturday, May 16th from 11 to 2 p.m. at the Second Baptist Church at 402 Emerson in Slater. The State Department says it's revoking the passports of parents with unpaid child support. Mark Mayfield reports.
17: Officials say starting today, thousands of parents who owe $100,000 or more in past due child support are going to have their passports revoked. A news release by the State Department says under federal law, anyone who owes more than $2,500 in child support can have their passport either revoked or denied. Parents with significant child support debt are being advised to make payment arrangements as soon as possible. I'm Mark Mayfield.
16: You're listening to KRES News. State and local leaders gathered in Columbia yesterday to break ground on the $441 million project to widen I-70 from Roachport to Columbia. Governor Mike Kehoe, Columbia Mayor Barbara Buffalo, and Congressman Mark Alford attended the event near Bob McCosh Chevrolet. Boone County officials say the work is part of a $1 billion investment that will support continued growth. And a TV reporter from New York living with two chronic autoimmune liver diseases is set to receive a liver donation from an unexpected source, one of her longtime viewers. Here's Amy McGorry talking about her donor.
18: I'm just so thankful and grateful. This person is such a selfless person, an incredible person who has given me the gift of life. This person needs to know. I mean, they've earned a straight path to heaven.
16: From the KRES Newsroom, I'm Carson Evans.
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3: 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Chance of thunderstorms today. Otherwise, cloudy skies. Highs around 68. Winds out of the southwest, 8 to 15 miles per hour. Partly cloudy skies tonight. Chance of thunderstorms. Lows around 49. Daytime highs approaching 80 tomorrow. Partly cloudy Sunday, with daytime highs approaching 67. 72 Monday. I'm staff meteorologist Paul Trombley. Right now, 54.
20: July corn down 3/4 at 466 and 3/4. September down 1 1/4 at 473. December down 1 at 488 and a half. July soybeans up 5 3/4 at $11.98. August up 5.5 at $11.92 1/4. November up 6 1/4 at $11.79 3/4. July Chicago wheat up 1 3/4 at $6.14. September up 1 3/4 at $6.29. December up 1 at $6.49 1/4. June live cattle down 3.42 at $2.50.05. August down 3 at $2.45.90. October down 3.75 at $2.39.97. August feeder cattle down 6.87 at $3.66.17. September down 6.65 at $3.64.65. October down 6.52 at $3.62.32. June lean hogs down 32 cents at $99.37. July up 70 cents at $102.95. August up 80 cents at $104.10. The Dow is up 313 points at 49,596. With this look at your markets, I'm Kaylin Lair on TFN, the Farm Net.
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0: Yes, trying to keep you out of trouble this weekend, making sure you know it's Mother's Day. 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
10: 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Chance of thunderstorms today. Otherwise, cloudy skies. Highs around 68. Winds out of the southwest, 8 to 15 miles per hour. Partly cloudy skies tonight. Chance of thunderstorms. Lows around 49. Daytime highs approaching 80 tomorrow. Partly cloudy Sunday with daytime highs approaching 67. 72 Monday. I'm staff meteorologist Paul Trombley. Currently 55.
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0: Yep, made history with his very first song ever out, introducing us to Hudson Westbrook. You know, youngest solo male artist to do that with his very first song. So, no pressure for number two.

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0: on Diamond, she knows it. That's Carrie Underwood. Luke Bryan always talking about. He's on time, don't get me wrong, but Carrie Underwood, she's super on time. Yeah, there's a way to look at the monitors to see who is out there ready to be on set for Idol, and Carrie seems, she's always winning. Yep, just getting out there, sitting around, looking at her nails, and trust me, she's probably got the most hair, makeup, just things to do, but good for her.
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11: July corn down 3/4 at 466 3/4. September down 1 1/4 at 473. December down 1 at 488 1/2. July soybeans up 5 3/4 at 1198. August up 5 1/2 at 1192 1/4. November up 6 1/4 at 1179 3/4. July Chicago wheat up 1 3/4 at 614. September up 1 3/4 at 629. December up 1 at 649 1/4. June live cattle down 342 at 250.05. August down 3 at 245.90. October down 375 at 239.97. August feeder cattle down 687 at 366.17, September down 665 at 364.65, October down 652 at 362.32. June lean hogs down 32 cents at 99.37, July up 70 cents at 102.95, August up 80 cents at 104.10. The Dow is up 313 points at 49,596. With this look at your markets, I'm Kaylin Lair on TFN, the Farm Net.
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0: The red, white, and blue flapping in the wind at a Friday night football game. That's what country sounds like. 104.7 FM is Crest Country.
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0: She's so funny. And I don't know if Megan Maroney is really single or just, you know, going, I'm just going to be private about whatever's going on till, you know, it's really worth announcing. I can get that with celebrities, you know, because if you're all excited and giddy about someone and then it's like, ew, yuck, jerk, you know, then you got to kind of explain all that to everybody. Like, we don't like him anymore. Everybody has to get on board with that. And then you got to be careful just in case you get back together. It's like, oh, wait, we like him again.
1: 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Chris.
2: 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Chance of thunderstorms today. Otherwise, cloudy skies. Highs around 68. Winds out of the southwest, 8 to 15 miles per hour. Partly cloudy skies tonight. Chance of thunderstorms. Lows around 49. Daytime highs approaching 80 tomorrow. Partly cloudy Sunday, with daytime highs approaching 67. 72 Monday. I'm staff meteorologist Paul Trombley. Currently 55.
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0: huge win for the Republican Party and America. I'm Dave Anthony, Fox News. President Trump just posted that on Truth Social. As the GOP wins a legal challenge to a congressional redistricting voters in Virginia approved last month, it could have taken away up to four GOP House seats in the November elections.
1: Virginia State Supreme Court found Democratic lawmakers violated the state's demand that they take two votes in two separate sessions of the General Assembly before submitting a constitutional amendment to voters, and renders it null and void.
0: That's Fox's Jessica Rosenthal. California Democrats also got voters to approve redistricting to counter other Republican states redrawing maps to help the GOP in November. Tennessee approved its plan yesterday.
2: Make no mistake, this is going to be litigated.
0: Democratic State Rep Heidi Campbell is filing a lawsuit along with the NAACP trying to block the new maps there. While we wait for Iran to respond to a U.S. proposal to end the conflict, it targeted the United Arab Emirates again.
3: UAE air defenses were active this morning, shooting down two incoming missiles and three drones. They wounded three people.
0: Fox's Lucas Tomlinson in Dubai. The U.S. also launched airstrikes today on empty cargo ships trying to get past a U.S. blockade the day after the military bombed Iranian targets after missiles and drones were fired at three American Navy ships.
3: Iran launching its attack last night while the warships were making an outbound transit of the Strait of Hormuz. All the Iranian incoming was shot down, we're told.
0: We got the jobs report this morning, and the director of the National Economic Council, Kevin Hassett, tells Fox from the White House.
4: These are 2 months in a row of absolutely blockbuster numbers.
0: And though there was a slowdown in hiring last month from March, Fox's Madeline Rivera reports it was a lot better than expected.
5: This is a big jump from what economists had predicted. They had anticipated a gain of about 60,000 jobs. The Labor Department now reporting the job market grew by 115,000 in April. The unemployment rate was unchanged at 4.3%.
0: Stocks are rising in reaction. The Nasdaq surging to an all-time high this morning. 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
0: The truth is out there. The X-Files told us that on TV. And this morning, we got new UFO footage and details. Fox's Peter Ducey's at the White House.
7: This is the first big batch of UFO disclosure ordered by President Trump. Some of the clips and videos on there have popped up different places before. Some of them have not. All of these videos have gone live on war.gov/UFO, and a White House official tells Fox First, while past administrations sought to discredit or dissuade the American people, President Trump is focused on providing maximum transparency to the public, who can ultimately make up their own minds about the information contained in these files.
0: Quarantined passengers on a cruise stricken by a hantavirus outbreak will finally get off that ship tomorrow in the Canary Islands. The U.S. will fly the Americans on board home to be monitored.
8: Three people have died and several have fallen ill on board the ship, confirmed or suspected hantavirus cases, at least one new one. What's made things more complicated is that a few dozen people, including at least six Americans, had gotten off the ship before the hantavirus had been suspected, and they've had to be traced down.
0: Fox's Greg Palcott. A big change is coming from many on social media.
9: Instagram is ending encryption for direct messages between users, meaning the company can now access those messages. It was an optional feature launched 3 years ago, not used by many people, parent company Meta says. Users are prompted to download any messages or media from encrypted chats that they wish to keep, although Meta hasn't given a deadline for that or said what happens to the messages afterwards. It can potentially now gain access to Instagram conversations for targeted advertising, respond to subpoenas from law enforcement, and find and take down explicit deepfakes and non-consensual images. A new law requiring that takes effect May 19th. Chris Foster, Fox News.
0: Again on Wall Street, gains after the better-than-expected jobs report. The Dow's up 50 points. The Nasdaq surging up 350 on pace to a record close. I'm Dave Anthony. This is Fox News.
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13: 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Some of the opinions and endorsements provided herein were in exchange for compensation from AgriTalk. AgriTalk is brought to you by Mesmer Fertilizer in Bethel, The Farm Shop in Edina, Farmers Elevator and Exchange in Monroe City, Regional Missouri Bank of Salisbury, Keatsville, Glasgow, Paris, 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
14: This morning, President Trump's trade policies face another challenge just as the president gets ready to head to China for a much-anticipated meeting with Chinese President Xi. E15 gears up for a vote. We'll get to all of the details on this week's free-for-all with Jim Wiesmeyer and Sean Haney. And we'll get an update on pseudo-rabies from Jennifer Shike, editor of Farm Journal's Pork, right after we get a news update from Haley Bicklehop. Good morning, Haley.
15: Hey, Chip. How's it going?
14: Good, good, good. How are you today?
15: I'm good. It's Friday, so I'm in a good mood. How about you?
14: Well, you know, that's a good reason to be in a good mood. There's no doubt about that. I have got plans to spend time with all of my grandkids this weekend. So, yeah,
15: no way.
14: I'm looking forward to it. Yeah.
15: Dang, that's awesome. You just got to watch some of them last weekend, too?
14: No, my grandkids' parents have started to figure out, there's a resource here for them to take advantage of. Yeah, so they're doing it more and more and more. I mean, it's just the way it is. And quite frankly, I'm not going to fight them too hard.

0: hard on that, Haley.
1: Oh, I think it sounds like a win-win for everybody.
0: That's
1: That's
0: right.
1: amazing. Wow, what a blessing to be close to family. That's awesome. That's
0: Yes.
1: good. For sure. Well,
0: Yes.
1: Chip, before we jump into all this technical news, I have to ask you. I know it's Friday, it's fun Friday. Have you looked at these UFO files or videos yet?
0: You're making me wish that I have, but I have not.
1: Okay. Well, I think everyone should go look them up, but the Department of War, releasing some interesting files or information videos this morning. I don't know. Apparently we're calling them UAPs now, not UFOs, but kind of interesting. I
0: UAPs.
1: saw some on the news this morning, so everyone should take a look.
0: All right. Well, I'm
1: But
0: going to do that
1: anyway,
0: after the show is wraps up.
1: there we go. But we'll get into the real news
0: All right.
1: now. But Chip, a federal trade court is declaring that President Trump's 10% global tariffs are unlawful. So this is obviously making big news this morning. The U.S. Court of International Trade in Manhattan ruled in favor of small businesses in 24 states, invalidating the duties imposed under the 1974 Trade Act. President Trump responded to the split decision by criticizing the judges and signaling that he will pursue alternative ways to implement his trade strategy. Now, this ruling comes just months after the Supreme Court vacated earlier levies. Chip, this announcement paired with next week, the big meeting between President Trump and the president, excuse me, the president of China, going to really continue this tariff conversation for sure.
0: Oh yeah, and we're going to jump straight into it when we get the free for all started with Wiesmeyer and Haney in here because that's a big decision here this morning.
1: It definitely is. Well, other news this morning, the Department of Justice announced a settlement with Agristats, who they say's business model raised the price of chicken, turkey, and pork. Well, Chip, this is that announcement that was promised at the beginning of week. Think back to that big press conference on Monday. Secretary Rollins was there, a number of lawmakers and officials. Now, Peter Navarro, the counselor to the president, had a number of things to say at this press conference, one of which he said the Justice Department said no more. That's not going to happen on our watch. In that case, I believe it's going to be settled well at trial in a way which not only will take care of that problem, but implicate some of the bad actors that we've seen by the two American companies, Tyson and Cargill and JBS on the Brazil side, along with National Beef. So really to summarize part of that quote there, he was just saying that this settlement right now does not impact the beef industry, but it's potentially setting a precedent for the future, which is interesting.
0: Yes. Yeah, that's exactly right. Agristats has got nothing to do with the beef side of things, but they're looking at the Agristats situation and using it as kind of a proxy and saying, look, this is also what's wrong with the beef industry. So we'll see how they twist that and make that happen.
1: Exactly. And I did want to mention too, obviously they've been saying a big announcement. I don't really know. This is kind of one of those anticlimactic announcements that we've been talking about, but that's okay. If anyone wants to hear more about the meatpacking industry though, Tyne does have a longer report on US Farm Report this weekend. Definitely something to check out.
0: Yes.
1: And Chip, there's a new world record. This one's pretty interesting. Angie Stump Denton, Drovers reporting an Angus bull is setting a new record, selling 49% of that bull for $1.05 million. So this bull, GAR Market Maker, love that name. I love a good bull name. Set a new record, a world record on May 4th, selling to River Bend Ranch, Idaho Falls in Idaho. Now, according to the American Angus Association, this was a value of $2.1 million. And this bull outvalues the past record holder, SAV America, that sold in 2000, or excuse me, 2019 for $1.15 million for 80% semen interest, or a total value of $1.887 million. So this one quite a bit more. But yeah, I gotta say, Market Maker, that's pretty cool, true.
0: $2 million bull. There he is.
1: Yes,
0: That's quite the deal. And with the amount of genetic analysis that they can do now, they know exactly what that bull is going to produce. And
1: exactly.
0: you put him with the right females, and man, oh man, we've got some good beef coming our way, is what it
1: Me
0: sounds like.
1: too.
0: Haley, thank you so much. Have a great weekend.
1: Thanks, Chip. You too.
0: All right, let's bring in Jennifer Shyke, editor, Farm Journal Sport. Good morning, Jennifer.
2: Good morning.
0: Okay, so real quick, address some of those misleading tidbits about the pseudorabies and Mexico.
2: Well, we saw some misleading headlines this week that U.S. pork exports were no longer going to be able to go into Mexico, and that Mexico had closed its borders following that confirmation of pseudorabies. But that is not true. What I reached out and talked to USMEF, and they confirmed that while they cannot speculate about the market access situation going forward, they know since Monday, May 4th, that U.S. exporters have had some loads of certain products unable to clear into Mexico. And the restrictions that they do have do not impact pork muscle cuts. And that's kind of where our main gravy is at, right? That's what we're trying to do there. But the pork byproducts, skins, offal, that's been unable to clear due to Mexico's precautionary restrictions. They're expecting more information to be out soon about that, but as of right now, that's what we know. And so we're optimistic that they're going to act in alignment with the World Organization for Animal Health's guidelines when it comes to that.
0: Okay, excellent. Give us a preview of your podcast. I know you're really looking forward to this.
2: Yeah, I'm pretty excited about this one. I'm excited about everyone, if I'm honest, but this is Mental Health Month. Madison Caldwell, we did a story with her in 2022 about her journey and her battle with mental health. And what we're doing in this podcast is kind of just saying, hey, what's changed since then? Like, how are you healing? How are things going? When that story went out in January, it went everywhere. And so it's interesting what she's learned from it
0: I cannot
2: and how
0: wait
2: she's
0: to
2: doing.
0: listen to that one. Cannot wait to listen to it. Jennifer, thank you so much. Jennifer Scheich, editor
2: Thank
0: of
2: you.
0: Farm Journal's Pork. We've got Wiesmeyer and Haney standing by. The free-for-all is next here on AgriTalk.
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6: Yes.
3: One name says it all. AgriTalk. What more do you need to know?
0: Welcome back to AgriTalk on this Friday morning. That means it's time for the free-for-all. And Jim Wiesmeyer from Wiesmeyer's Perspectives Podcast. Hey, Jim. Good morning, buddy.
12: Hello. I'm back from four beautiful days in North Dallas at the SEPA convention. A lot of people there. It was fun.
0: Yeah. Did you run into Niefer while you were down there?
12: I sure did. He spoke down there. Yeah, absolutely. Yeah.
0: Good deal. What'd you learn? What are the crop insurance professionals talking about?
12: Well, high anxiety on it. However, they were appreciative of the recent run-up in prices almost across the board, Chip. Now, we had a downturn this week, but cotton rallied, corn, soybeans, et cetera. They were happy to see that.
0: Right. Okay. You know what? We're going to bring Sean into the conversation. Sean Haney, Real Agriculture, Real Ag Radio. How you doing, buddy?
13: Chip, I'm doing fantastic. I'm in Sioux Falls, South Dakota. The weather is beautiful, and we got some college baseball to watch today.
0: Outstanding. Man, that's going to be a good time. Okay, you know what, Jim? Let's go back to Dallas, because you, I believe it was this meeting where you heard what you thought was one of the best, if not the best, speech that you've ever heard on farm policy and the future of farm policy.
12: It was the best in over 50 years. Dr. Bart Fisher, I mean, you talk about putting some thought to it. He had 11 suggestions, not all of which will you know, come to fruition. Heck, if just a few of them, I think it would be better policy. But he challenged the industry. And anyone that wants that, I gave him a lot of space in a copy I wrote. Just email me at my last name at gmail.com and I'll send it to you, because I wanted to get out there, Chip, because his most controversial one was no payment limits. I don't think that will ever happen, but that shows you the aggressiveness he had. He just says we need a new template for farm policy for the decades ahead, and he's absolutely right.
13: But in that case, like at 100,000 feet, no payment limits, there's going to be some pushback, but he really ran it out when I read it, Jim. Like, the payment limit is on like 1,000 acres of cotton, but you need 4,000 acres of cotton in order to afford the
12: picker. Equipment. I mean, he's got facts and figures with charts to back it up. Absolutely.
0: Oh, yeah.
13: Well,
0: yeah,
13: I'll give you guys a comparison. You guys have payment limits that are considerably lower than other jurisdictions. Like in Canada on agri stability, which is our, Canada's form of margin insurance, there's a $6 million cap per operation. That's a big difference in comparison to some of the U.S. farm programming that we're seeing inside of the farm safety net.
0: With the expansion all the way to $155,000 per entity.
13: Yes.
0: There are some huge differences out there. And, Jim, by the way, when Niefer was on the show earlier this week, Paul Niefer, Farm CPA Report, when he was on the show, and shout out to Paul this morning. He lost a very important member of his family overnight. Mm. And condolences to you, Paul. We're all thinking about you. Prayers for strength and feel bad for you. But when he was on the show earlier this week, he mentioned that the proposal of no payment limits, and it generated a ton of conversation on the AgriTalk X site in the notifications. They had a fantastic conversation about the payment limits on there. So if you haven't seen that, I'd suggest go to the notifications page at AgriTalk and see how or just go to the AgriTalk X feed and see how that conversation played out.
13: And Chip, to tie another one in to that no payment discussion, was Fisher also said, get rid of ad hoc programming.
0: Yeah.
13: And maybe if,
0: Which
13: what I thought
0: could
13: of
0: do
13: it,
0: then.
13: If you had higher payment limits,
0: Yeah.
13: It would maybe get you out of the need for some of this ad hoc programming, potentially, or at least moves you in that direction.
12: Yes. Yeah. And of course, that's coupled with the far more creative and better safety net in some of his other proposals. So,
0: yeah. Yeah. You know, Jim, when I read your report, and warning to everybody out there, if you ask for that report, you better carve out some time. I told Jim I had to stop halfway through, take a nap, and eat a sandwich before I could finish it. Because there is some
13: lying.
0: Girth.
12: It was
0: there
12: an hour presentation. Yeah, that's digested from 1 hour of a talk.
0: Yeah. So, but it is well worth the read. And yes. You know, fortunately, we've got people out there like Dr. Fisher that are forward thinking. Here's how you solve problems. Not let's just talk about the problems of the past and point fingers. Let's put some forward thinking into it with some solution minded ideas and move forward. It would be a monumental effort to take on everything that Dr. Fisher has in that presentation, but boy, it is refreshing to see the thought process that is.
12: Yes,
0: is
12: and
0: there
12: Chip, he's just not an academic. He has watched sausage being made because he was an integral in the formulation of the 2018 Farm Bill. So
0: yes.
12: That gives him a little more cred on what he is proposing because he's been behind the scenes on some of this.
13: We
0: no doubt.
13: Can do better. Like yeah. That's we can do better.
12: Yeah.
0: Yep. Yep. Okay. Shots fired again. President Trump called them love taps. I don't know if I'm going to call any of what's happening in the Strait of Hormuz or in the war with Iran a love tap. But there it is, Jim. What's the latest status?
12: Well, there's more fisticuffs between the two countries, and that shouldn't surprise people watching this over what now 3 months. I think we're into the third month.
0: Yeah.
12: It's just going to fester and then settle down, and it's just Iran's what they've always done for 47 years. They string you along.
0: Yeah.
13: President's looking for an off ramp.
12: Yes,
13: really, really hard here. He's also up against the War Measures Act and this what is it, 60-day issue that's related to the ceasefire. And is it still a ceasefire? Is this this whole humanitarian project that started on Monday? That was a new operation that was tied to not have to do with the War Measures Act. Looking for an off ramp and realizing that the exit here is much more difficult than the entry. And
0: yeah.
13: It's going to be really politically difficult for him if whatever the deal, the agreement is, if it looks similar to the Obama-Iran deal, and there's just a delay on them being able to have nuclear capabilities, it's going to be tough for them in the midterms.
0: Yeah. Yeah. It's put Secretary Rubio in front of the public much, much more here recently. He's on TV all the time now, Jim, defending the administration's position.
12: Yeah, and it's not over yet. You've got the War Hawks. Rubio's one of them on this one. And most people say that in the final result, Trump will not have a bad agreement. He just won't sign it.
0: Right.
12: And as far as the War Acts, that's probably unconstitutional. So I really don't think that they're all that worried about it, to tell you the truth.
0: Haney, does it surprise you that crude oil has just kind of it's still at $95, the front month WTI, but it's at least kind of stabilizing in this area right now.
13: Yeah, I think people are there's a little bit of surprise out there that it has retreated here. It's looking for, trying to take some of that risk premium off and trade a little bit lower. It doesn't mean we're out of the woods here yet. And this, for farmers that are trying to deal with things like diesel fuel prices, we know that these things, even if that price of oil does come down, which would be a relief if there was a deal, which would be fantastic. We know that diesel prices probably aren't going to move down as fast as we would like, because we've seen the same thing with some of the sticky other input prices that we've been dealing with for the last 18 months. But we're fast on the way up. We are really slow on the way down.
0: Yeah. Yep. No doubt about it. In the meantime, you've got the U.S. dollar index trading at about 98. That's off the highs that we posted back at the end of March, just above par at 100. So the U.S. dollar has pulled back from the highs. Crude oil has pulled back from the highs. The S&P and the NASDAQ trading at new.

0: Let's also talk about the WASD that's coming up next week. The first official look at the 2026-27 marketing year.
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0: Joining us now, ProFarmer economist Lane Acree. Lane, tell us what's going on in the grains here this morning.
4: They were favoring the upside in beans, and I think that's the market that a lot of eyes are going to be on here this morning. But we got July beans up 7 cents, just shy of that psychological $12 mark, which also happens to mark the intraday high. A close above that mark would be a really positive sign, but unfortunately, we're not garnering much bullish momentum in the grains. July corn is down 0.25% at 4.67 1/4. The July SRW wheat contract is up 1.5 cents at 6.13 in the orders. July HRW wheat up 4 cents at 6.71 1/4. Despite crude kind of stabilizing here in the mid $90, we saw really strong demand under $90, not being able to get much strength in the grains. I think that the peace prospects in the Middle East continuing to weigh on that market, but we are seeing some stabilization, and that is a positive sign. Both wheat and corn are near some pretty key technical support levels.
0: Exactly. Okay. Despite some reports of the potential for records in the cash cattle trade, we've got some pressure on futures here at the end of the week. What's going on there?
4: Yeah, no kidding. We've got reports of bids at 260, and right now we've got June futures below 250, just below 250. Some of those deferred contracts are seeing a little bit more pressure. The August contract down 135 at 244.55. Feeders under some pressure as well. Just have to think that's continued to concern around this Department of Justice probe into the meatpacking industry. Meanwhile, we've got hogs up 1/4 in that June contract at 99.625, basically just bouncing off of those recent lows. There seems to be strong technical support under the market, but until that cash market can turn around, we're probably going to be continuing to leak lower.
0: Excellent. Thank you, Lane. That is Lane Acree, ProFarmer economist.
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0: There we go, getting into Wiesmeyer's playlist again.
12: Chip, when Jim and I went out for dinner a couple weeks ago, he pulled away in his beautiful vehicle, his Hyundai hybrid, and that's exactly what was playing. He had it pumping on the speakers.
0: It was thumping the bass. Oh, I love it. No surprise.
13: That's an oldie but goodie. That's an oldie but goodie.
0: All right. Welcome back. It's the free-for-all here on AgriTalk. Jim Wiesmeyer, Sean Haney. E15, Jim.

0: Is there a vote? Is there not a vote? What's the status?
1: We're going to, I've been saying in my speeches now, GT supposedly said by May 13th, you always bet against a specific date, especially if it's the House. Here's the thing, Chip. Most of the reporting said, oh, the farm bill, now that it's passed the House, is on to the Senate. That wasn't true. You had to enroll it. There'll have to be some additional things done with it. Even on the E15 vote in the House, we have to have a House Rules Committee. They're going to have to meet again to have a rule for that. And the bottom line on E15, I think the votes are there, to tell you the truth. I think there's enough bipartisan support. But we have to see the final language, and they still haven't released it because I don't think they're done yet. But it should be a little more flexible than what we saw during the farm bill debate. And if it is, I think that it'll be enough for the small to medium size refiners. But that's what we need, Chip.
0: Okay. What's your call? Is it going to happen next week?
1: I would always bet against. I hope it does, but I wouldn't hold my breath because I just know the House. I just that's them.
0: But if the vote does happen, you do think that it has the votes to pass?
1: I think it does. Okay. Yeah. Because if they hold a vote, that means the whip on it, that means the House leadership thinks that it'll pass because they don't want another embarrassment on this issue, Chip. So if they actually hold the vote, they'll have it unless they want to say, okay, let's see where the chips are, you know, and then it'll deep six it. But I really think the votes are there. Now, there's a whole nother side is whether or not it's been oversold, because I still think we have a couple years of implementation, because this is a chicken and egg. Most of the service of the 145,000 service stations, only about 4,600 carry E15 right now, and primarily in the upper Midwest, Iowa, Minnesota, et cetera. That doesn't mean that it's a bad thing to do. It just means all those other service stations want confidence that this thing is going to be codified so they can do the investment in the pumps and the wells, et cetera.
0: Right.
1: But that's going to take time.
0: Yeah.
2: I'm worried we have expended too much political capital on this one relative to the outcome, but it's still important. Chip, do you think that the fact that corn exports have been so strong in only until recently we've seen a bit of a lift in the corn market, is that relieving some of the pressure for some people to like really move this forward, or are those totally disconnected?
0: I think that there's, from a market's perspective, the corn exports are certainly taking some of the pressure off of the domestic side. And corn grind for ethanol production has been excellent. It's been excellent. Now, it's slowed down here over the past, three or four weeks, as there's some maintenance that is happening and so on. But we're still at least year-ago levels on our ethanol production on a daily basis. So we're running at a really solid pace. But I get exactly what you're saying. You know, hey, we've got our exports that are making up the difference for us now. But I've never seen an effort, you know, like what we're seeing to get this E15 done. And Haney, I mean, if they don't get it done with the amount of effort that they put into it, then that is a real concern for us going forward. And I'm not going to make every federal issue like nationwide year-round permanent availability of E15 a localized issue, but here in the state of Iowa, it is a local issue because Feenstra is running for governor. We got the primary coming up.
1: No. If Feenstra
0: doesn't get this done before even the primary, he's going to have a problem.
1: Yeah. And I want to stress, this is not a mandate, Chip. This is just an offer. Yeah, and a lot of people confuse that. They think it's a mandate.
0: No, Jim, they don't confuse it. They don't confuse it. They call it a mandate on purpose to confuse the consumers.
1: Well, that's sad. That's sad. But again, to Sean's point, don't lose your sight, and I don't think the corn growers are. We need domestic utilization in the years ahead, coupled with, which could be relatively static exports, you know, depending on what's going on. So we need the domestic utilization to kick in with the RFS, E15, sustainable aviation fuel, the 45Z program. Then we have a more confidence in the demand for the years ahead.
0: Right, right. Speaking of domestic consumption and domestic issues, had a great conversation with Devin Mogler, the CEO and president of the National Oilseed Processors Association this week. Man, I enjoyed that. He really laid out the issues. They explained why NOPA is taking a more of an advocacy role and not just a reporting role, but they're at the table on the nutrition issues with MAHA because of seed oils. They're at the table on the biofuels issues. So it was an interesting conversation in how NOPA has taken on a different role in the industry. 20 members of the National Association, or National Oilseed Processors Association, and they account for like, what is it, 98.5% of the soybeans crushed in this country. It's pretty amazing.
2: Those members have been investing heavily in the expansion of domestic crush capacity, which is very much tied, of course, to renewable diesel. So it's good to see the investment that we need that continued investment from those members.
1: Chip, a relatively silent issue that keeps on coming up in my emails and talks with some in the industry is because it's taken so long and will continue to take longer, probably summer to fall, if then, for the 45Z details from USDA and Energy and Treasury. Why don't they go back to the transition program? Remember the 40A program in which the dollar payment? I keep on getting questions about that. I think there are hurdles to that, but that's probably something that the industry should have pushed more heavily on. I think they could have got it.
0: Okay. All right. Mm-hmm. Well, I'll ask around on that. Sounds good. Jim, talk to me about the announcement, the big news from Secretary Rollins earlier this week about the investigation into the cattle industry. What are you picking up from the industry?
1: Well, as Bart Fisher said in Texas, it's easy to investigate, it's hard to prove. And I think I want to see their proof. As far as going the next step. And to say that four companies, 85% of the meatpacking business, that's been the truth for decades. If there is proof, show it, and then you can go from there. But they have to start showing proof. But it's hard to get it, Chip. It's hard to get it.
2: I am a little bit confused because a big part of America First is about attracting investment into the United States. Now that's from reshoring, so that could be Americans bringing business back home. That's also attracting foreign capital as well. And the jump this week the secretary made saying, in this investigation, the four packers, two of them being foreign owned. And she said, those foreign owned packers are a threat to America, is a massive leap. And I'm really confused on what the end game here. If that's the mantra and that's the thought, we don't want them to be here. Like what actually are we chasing here? Like I'm really kind of confused because those two things don't necessarily drive. And listen, there's lots of reasons to be critical of the Packers. I wonder if we should apply some of the same narrative or same concern about the profits that oil companies have made since the beginning of the Iran war. You want to talk about profiting? Wow. There's going to be some very good quarterly numbers.
0: What about doubling and quadrupling profits for the fertilizer companies, Haney, since the start of the war?
2: Another one.
0: And the investigations are happening all over the place into those as well. And one of the things I said it in the last segment. One of the things that impressed me so much about Fisher's presentation on foreign policy and the job that Jim did on writing it up was that there's so much forward thinking in it. There's not a lot of forward thinking happening yet on these antitrust investigation issues, because it's everything is about looking back and pointing fingers and saying, yep, this is why they ended up in the situation that they've ended up in and losing as much money as they are in the beef industry right now.
3: Yeah.
0: So we need to look forward. I had a conversation with Justin Tupper, U.S. Cattlemen's Association, yesterday morning, and he says, listen, I'm not going to defend the Packers, and he said, either am I, but in the end, we need them. We have all got to be able to work together on this and to put product out there in front of the producers, in front of consumers. All right, we're going to put a wrap on this week's Free for All next here on AgriTalk.
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18: One name says it all. AgriTalk. What more do you need to know?
0: Welcome back to AgriTalk. Okay, we've got to go speed round in this final segment of the free-for-all with Jim Wiesmeyer, Wiesmeyer's Perspectives podcast, and Sean Haney, Real Agriculture, Real Ag Radio. Jim, what was the court ruling this morning on Trump's tariffs?
1: Well, that was yesterday, but I think it was more selective than what many are reporting, Chip, but it did say that his they blocked the 10% tariffs. So it was the three-judge panel at the Court of International Trade. So they ruled 2-1 that the administration, they lacked authority. But it was a narrow interpretation. It doesn't go, it wasn't a universal injunction that would have blocked all applications of the tariffs. Bottom line, Chip, they're going to go to these 301 investigations anyway. They're already moving to that. So while this is a negative in publicity, and I think hurts a little bit when he meets with Xi Jinping, I think they're ready to go with a alternative. I don't know whether even they'll even appeal it to the Court of Appeals or eventually the Supreme Court. But they have another tool, Section 301. So I think this is a short-term pain, long-term no pain.
0: Yeah. Okay. Yeah. Trump was pretty just upfront about it. He says, okay, they've decided that against that, well, we've got other choices. We'll just keep moving.
1: And they do. So, and they do.
0: Yeah, exactly. Exactly. Trump G meeting. You guys, Pillsbury, Michael Pillsbury was on Fox yesterday, of course, leading into this. And he was still not willing to go past 50-50 that the meeting's going to actually happen.
2: Really?
0: Him.
2: Yeah.
0: Oh, really?
2: Wow. Wow.
0: So I'm 2/3 the way there that thinking that it's going to happen.
1: Yes. Because if it's canceled this late, that is a very negative signal if it would be. Both countries want it. Xi wants it and Trump wants it. And I think agriculture wants it because out of all the topics for deliverables, it will be, and I think you heard it in your good interview with Moran this week, agriculture will be part of the deliverables with purchase agreements, et cetera, and the Boeing, the airplane, will have a kick out of this. And they can agree on that, but we need for them to meet. And Hassett, the CEA, Kevin Hassett, this morning said that issue does not affect our leverage with China. So, yeah, I think that it will go on. You've got 100 people on both sides that have been getting ready for this, and they're ready to go Thursday, Friday next week.
2: Well, Jim, from your reports this week, how far does the administration go with positioning around Taiwan in trade for greater egg commodity exports. There's going to need to be, now we don't know the language and if that's the direction they're going, but like there's going to have to be some explaining and PR around that, because that there's going to be some pushback on that, I think, from the general public.
1: Yeah, I think China just wants stability in that in our fire announcement. If they just get that, I think China will be okay. Myself.
0: Yeah, and Senator Moran, I mean, he came right out and he said, listen, one of the notes that he made was that Taiwan policy is a red line. Cross that line, it's going to, it'll throw everything out of whack.
1: I agree.
0: So,
2: like, if they went too far, they're like, what do you mean by, okay, yeah.
0: Yeah, basically, Haney, and Jim, check me on this, but basically, if there's any change from the current status of U.S.-Taiwanese relations, that's crossing the red line in China's view.
1: It is. Absolutely.
0: Yeah.
1: Absolutely. Rubio's comments, because I think he's he's the whisperer to Trump on this issue, Marco Rubio.
2: I think some of the concern is that they become more accommodating on China's position around Taiwan in trade for egg commodity export increases is what I think the concern is.
0: Yeah. Okay. Another comment. And it was so cool of Senator Moran to make himself available to us for that conversation. He was in Beijing as we were talking. He just come out of a day full of trade meetings, and he was very clear to say, listen, this is not just about soybeans. This is about sorghum. This is about beef. This is about all the other commodities, ag commodities. There's a long list that could be happy about the results of these talks. I don't even want to say he was cautiously optimistic in the conversation, guys. He seemed optimistic.
1: Well, USTR, Jamison Greer, has said agriculture is going to be happy, and I hope they follow through on that. And I would add, I talked to some cotton industry lobbyists in Texas, Chip, and they have been meeting with Greer. And if you just have cotton mentioned, you're going to have a continuation of the recent rally. You could get into that 90-cent area. So I'm kind of personally hoping that, cotton is one of the ones mentioned as possible purchase agreements.
2: Yeah.
0: Yeah, Dease cotton's up into that 85-cent range this morning. Soybean gains from the bottom of the hour to now are now looking at double digits gains in soybeans. Corn has worked to a penny and a half to 2 cents higher. Wheat is 3 to 5 cents higher now. So we're starting to make a move in the right direction there. And we've got the wheat tours next week, Jim.
1: Wheat tours, and we're going to see. I think the story in wheat this year probably, Chip, will be abandoned acres.
0: Yeah.
1: Eventually.
0: Yeah.
1: Yeah. Yeah.
0: Well, and yield. And yield.
1: And the growing drought. Yeah, impact of the yield. Yeah. We're going to have the first survey.
0: Did you see the Oklahoma Wheat Commission results?
1: Yeah. Yeah.
0: Half a crop. Half a crop in Oklahoma, and that's about it. That is about it. Guys, I'm not here. Knocking on wood. The Cubs have not lost a game at Wrigley in a month. In a month, 15 wins in a row at Wrigley. Woo, man, we go on the road. We got Atlanta. Well, Texas first. We got Texas and then Atlanta. But it's baseball season, boys. Here we go. Have a great weekend, fellas.
2: Cheers, everybody.
0: All right, Jim Wiesmeyer. Wiesmeyer's Perspectives Podcast, Sean Haney, Real Agriculture, Real Ag Radio. 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
27: News. I'm Therese Crowley. President Trump with remarks in the Rose Garden after saying Iran trifled with us and we blew them away. Iran's unsuccessful attack on 3 U.S. warships in the Strait of Hormuz and CENTCOM pounded Iran drone and missile launch sites. Secretary of State Marco Rubio in Italy.
28: If we fire a drone or a missile at our destroyer, what are we supposed to do? Let it hit it? We have to respond to it. We have to knock down the missile, and we have to knock out whatever it is that launched that missile.
27: With more U.S. airstrikes today on empty oil tankers trying to break through the blockade, firing rockets into their rudders to disable the ships. The Virginia Supreme Court rules the move to redistrict the Commonwealth to a 10-to-1 Democrat advantage was illegal, a Virginia justice quoting the Supreme Court against partisan gerrymandering. And the War Department has released the classified UFO files live at war.gov/UFO. 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
30: A car chase turns deadly at the county line. I'm Carson Evans. A suspect is dead after a pursuit on U.S. 63 yesterday afternoon that followed a shooting northeast of Columbia. The Boone County Sheriff's Office says 32-year-old Stephen A. Swanson shot 2 people on North Douglas Drive before fleeing. Deputies found a 35-year-old man dead and a 65-year-old woman with serious injuries. Law enforcement pursued the suspect north on U.S. 63, where Swanson allegedly fired multiple rounds at a Missouri State Highway Patrol vehicle. Troopers say their vehicle was hit several times. A pit maneuver ended the chase near Route P and Route B. Authorities say Swanson was found dead in the vehicle from what appeared to be a self-inflicted gunshot wound. No officers fired during the incident. The crash and investigation shut down U.S. 63 in both directions for miles at the Boone County and Randolph County line as police worked the scene. A Slater man was taken into custody by Cooper County authorities, according to the Cooper County Sheriff's Office. 33-year-old Kevin Napier was arrested around 10:40 a.m. on Wednesday for second-degree burglary. Napier is being held on a $50,000 bond, cash, or surety. Yosemite National Park is seeing its biggest crowds in more than a decade. Tammy Trujillo has details.
31: That's according to data from the National Park System. Critics blame the Trump administration for getting rid of the reservation system that was previously in place, which over the past few years has helped control the number of visitors in the park at one time. Yosemite was already the most visited national park in California. The LA Times reports that last weekend, the wait time to drive in through the park entrance was about 1.5 hours. Social media posts also showed a traffic jam of hikers near the summit of Half Dome. I'm Tammy Trujillo.
30: 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Adair County R1 students took part in a mock crash Wednesday to learn about the dangers of drinking and driving. The school's Criminal Justice Club sponsored the simulation at Adair County Fire Station 4, where students watched classmates act out a staged wreck using special effects makeup. First responders from the fire department, sheriff's office, EMS, and the Missouri State Highway Patrol walk students through each step of an emergency response. Organizers say the exercise serves both as a training for agencies and a powerful reminder for students about how impaired driving affects families and communities. From the KRES Newsroom,

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4: 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Chance of thunderstorms today. Otherwise, cloudy skies. Highs around 68. Winds out of the southwest, 8 to 15 miles per hour. Partly cloudy skies tonight. Chance of thunderstorms. Lows around 49. Daytime highs approaching 80 tomorrow. Partly cloudy Sunday, with daytime highs approaching 67. 72 Monday. I'm staff meteorologist Paul Trombley. Right now, it's 58 degrees.
5: July corn up 3/4 at 468 and a quarter. September up 3/4 at 475. December up 1.5 at 491. July soybeans up 9 at 1201 and a quarter. August up 9.5 at 1196 and a quarter. November up 9 3/4 at 1183 and a quarter. July Chicago wheat up 2 3/4 at 615. September up 1 3/4 at 629. December up 2 1/4 at 650.5. June live cattle down 32 cents at 249.72. August down 130 at 244.60. October down 160. At 238.32. August feeder cattle down 260 at 363.57. September down 280 at 361.85. October down 277 at 359.55. June lean hogs up 2 cents at 99.40. July up 20 cents at 103.15. August up 5 cents at 104.15. The Dow is down 17 points at 49,579. With this look at your markets, I'm Kaylin Lair on TFN, the Farm Net.
6: A John Deere sitting on a hillside with a small bird perched on the stack. 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

I bet he's totally preparing for Mother's Day this weekend. I know, mama of three. Whew. Yeah, I know. I bet Luke's got something amazing planned.

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0: Randy Houser also probably prepping for Mama's Day for his wife and his mama. They did a survey talking about 58% of people say things would crash and burn within days without moms around. Yep, 66% of moms identified themselves as the cleaner for the family. 57% of moms identified themselves as the chef. 49% remind family members about tasks and schedules, and 41% of moms repeat instructions or follow up to make sure things get done constantly. A word for Progressive Insurance. 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
10: 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Chance of thunderstorms today. Otherwise, cloudy skies. Highs around 68. Winds out of the southwest, 8 to 15 miles per hour. Partly cloudy skies tonight. Chance of thunderstorms. Lows around 49. Daytime highs approaching 80 tomorrow. Partly cloudy Sunday, with daytime highs approaching 67. 72 Monday. I'm staff meteorologist Paul Trombley. Right now, it's 58 degrees.
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0: Coming up, Jason Aldean. 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

0: We're gonna take you to church. 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Back in the saddle again. Country music's got you covered.
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0: 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Two members of NSYNC are headed to war. Not really. Cocktail wars. Yeah, talking about Lance Bass and former Dancing with the Stars competitor Joey Fatone are going to serve as hosts for their new unscripted mixology competition series called Cocktail Wars. Sounds delicious.
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8: July corn up 4.5 at 472, September up 4.25 at 478.5, December up 5 at 494.5. July soybeans up 15.75 at 1208, August up 16 at 1202.75, November up 15.75 at 1189.25. July Chicago wheat up 6.75 at 619, September up 6.5 at 633.75, December up 6.25 at 654.5. June live cattle down 20 cents at 249.85, August down 102 at 244.87, October down 145 at 238.52. August feeder cattle down 267 at 363.50, September down 295 at 361.70, October down 277 at 359.55. June lean hogs down 40 cents at 98.97, July up 37 cents at 103.32, August up 22 cents at 104.32. The Dow's up 45 points at 49,600.

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0: Bailey Zimmerman has been designing the perfect truck in his head for years. Yeah, he's been thinking about it since 2015. And he keeps thinking about getting it. Then he changes his mind about something else and starts over. But one of these days, he says, I'm going to buy that truck.
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3: 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Daytime highs approaching 68 this afternoon under overcast skies with a chance of thunderstorms. Winds out of the west, 8 to 15 miles per hour. Chance for storms tonight. Lows dip down to about 49, partly cloudy skies. Mainly sunny skies tomorrow, 80. Upper 60s Sunday, low 70s Monday. I'm staff meteorologist Paul Trombley. Currently 63.
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County lines, closing in on me. I see them everywhere together. It's hitting a little too close to home. She's so far gone, but she didn't go far. 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She's leaving those same.

0: pickup rolling down a dirt road with a cloud of dust blowing from behind and the music playing loud. That's what country sounds like.
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1: News. I'm Chris Foster. Virginia Supreme Court says a vote to allow a new, more Democrat-friendly congressional map was held illegally.
2: Critics of this referendum have said from the beginning that Democrats were on thin ice because they did not follow procedures as outlined by state law and state constitution. And what the court ended up saying here is that violation irreparably undermined the integrity of the entire voting referendum, said it makes it null and void. And for that reason, they say the congressional district maps issued by the court in 2021, they've got to use for the upcoming congressional election.
1: Fox's Shannon Breen. The monthly jobs report stronger than most economists expected.
3: The April employment report found 115,000 new positions, with the unemployment rate, as expected, remaining at 4.3%. Economists were predicting just 50 to 62,000 jobs.
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5: She took a sheriff's car on a joyride. I'm Carson Evans. A Moberly woman is facing a felony charge after authorities say she stole a Randolph County Sheriff's Patrol vehicle yesterday. Deputies say 20-year-old Elena Leanne Mason had been in custody when she took the vehicle and fled. A patrol unit was later found intact, and Mason was located and taken back into custody. She's charged with first offense motor vehicle stealing. Jail records show she was booked into the Randolph County Jail last night and is being held without bond. A water outage in the 800 block of West Reed Street in Moberly yesterday led to a boil advisory for several nearby neighborhoods. City officials say construction activity caused the disruption, which affected homes on West Reed, Tan Hill, and the 700 and 800 blocks of West Coates. Water

0: Service began returning to the area last night and was fully restored by 7:22 p.m. The 48-hour boil advisory is still in effect for anyone who lost pressure or service. Residents should boil water for 3 minutes before drinking. Questions can be directed to the Moberly Water Office at 660-263-4420. Mother's Day is Sunday, and we'll dig deep to shower mom with stuff. While most moms say they don't want anything, there's a difference between what they say and what they really mean. Bree Tennis with more.
1: If you ask any mom what they want for Mother's Day, most will say nothing. But a survey from Parents Magazine says when moms say they want nothing, they really mean they want a break from daily responsibilities. So let mom take a nap while you do the housework, because 30% of moms polled say what they want is sleep. Another 30% want some alone time. So get to it. Those dishes won't do themselves. I'm Bree Tennis.
0: 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The Macon County Sheriff's Office is alerting residents to another fake ticket scam circulating by text and email. The messages claim the recipient has a court date coming up or was missed in the 41st Judicial Court, which covers Macon and Shelby counties. Deputies say the notices are completely fake and should be ignored. The Sheriff's Office reminds residents not to click links, provide personal information, or respond to suspicious messages. From the KRES Newsroom, I'm Carson Evans.
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3: Here's a look at your weather forecast, powered by weatherology.com. Daytime highs approaching 68 this afternoon under overcast skies with a chance of thunderstorms. Winds out of the west, 8 to 15 miles per hour. Chance for storms tonight, lows dip down to about 49, partly cloudy skies. Mainly sunny skies tomorrow, 80. Upper 60s Sunday, low 70s Monday. I'm staff meteorologist Paul Trombley. Right now, 61.
4: July corn up 4.5 at 472, September up 4.25 at 478.5, December up 5 at 494.5. July soybeans up 15.75 at 1208, August up 16 at 1202.75, November up 15.75 at 1189.25. July Chicago wheat up 6.75 at 619, September up 6.5 at 633.75, December up 6.25 at 654.5. June live cattle down 20 cents at 249.85, August down 102 at 244.87, October down 145 at 238.52. August feeder cattle down 267 at 363.50, September down 295 at 361.70, October down 277 at 359.55. June lean hogs down 40 cents at 98.97, July up 37 cents at 103.32, August up 22 cents at 104.32. The Dow's up 45 points at 49,642. With this look at your markets, I'm Kaylin Lair on TFN, the Farm Net.
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8: Here's a look at your weather forecast, powered by weatherology.com. Daytime highs approaching 68 this afternoon under overcast skies with a chance of thunderstorms. Winds out of the west, 8 to 15 miles per hour. Chance for storms tonight, lows dip down to about 49, partly cloudy skies. Mainly sunny skies tomorrow, 80. Upper 60s Sunday, low 70s Monday. I'm staff meteorologist Paul Trombley. Right now, it's 63 degrees.
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0: Tucson Too Late coming up. Well, his kids, they prefer broccoli over cheese pizza. That's a great thing. Except, Jason Aldean says, when you know, the kiddos go to birthday parties of other kiddos. Do you have any broccoli? Anyway, Jason Aldean's coming up. That's good. That's good they like broccoli.
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8: Let's take a look at the cash cattle market report. A few bids are being renewed in parts of Nebraska this morning, but the rest of cattle country remains quiet, following a light to moderate trade that developed in most areas yesterday, with northern dress sales down at mostly 402, $3 higher than last week's weighted averages. Southern live deals were marked at mostly 256 to 257, generally 2 to 3 higher than last week's weighted averages. It looks like the bulk of business was essentially completed for the week, but a little more cleanup here and there would not be surprising. Beef cutouts are expected to be lower with light to moderate box movement. Over on the mercantile, June live cattle down 107 at 248.97, August down 165 at 244.25, October down 197 at 238. August feeder cattle down 407 at 362.10, September down 422 at 360.42, and October down 420 at 358.12. Let's take a look at the cash hog market report. The afternoon report is currently unavailable due to confidentiality, but over on the mercantile, June lean hogs down 70 cents at 98.67, July up 22 cents at 103.17, August up 2 cents at 104.12, and October down 15 cents at 89.62. July corn up 5 at 472.5, September up 4 and 3 quarters at 479, December up 4 and 3 quarters at 494 and a quarter. July soybeans up 17 and a quarter at 1209.5, August up 17 and a quarter at 1204, November up 17 at 1190.5. July Chicago wheat up 7 and a quarter at 619.5, September up 7 and a quarter at 634.5, December up 7 at 655 and a quarter. The Dow is down 26 points at 49,572. With this look at your markets, I'm Kaylin Lair on TFN, the Farm Net. Here are the latest soil temperatures from the University of Missouri Extension Weather Station Network. Alma's high 63.6, the low 50.6. Brunswick's high 66.2, the low 51.4. Greenridge's high 65.4, the low 52.4. Linnaeus's high 72.4, the low 49.9. Marshall's high 71.2, the low 51.3. St. Joseph's high 65, the low 54.7. Albany's high 73.4, the low 51.5. Novelty's high 62.4. 46.8, the low 46.9. Monroe City's high 64.2, the low 52.6. Vandalia's high 65.5, the low 52.1. Williamsburg's high 64.4 and the low 51.6. And then Versailles's high is 73.9 and the low 50.8. For a complete look at soil temperatures from around the state, go to KMZU.com and click the soil temperature story under the farm tab. With TFN, the Farm Net, I'm Kaylin Lair.
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0: Got some cowboy songs. George Birch say that he and his wife building that lake house together. Man, isn't that great? I mean, you get to design your own stuff. Oh, well, I say that. You get to design it, you get to whatever, but it always seems like, okay, it'll be finished by blank. And it's never correct. It's always way later. So have your patience.
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2: 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Daytime highs approaching 68 this afternoon under overcast skies with a chance of thunderstorms. Winds out of the west, 8 to 15 miles per hour. Chance for storms tonight. Lows dip down to about 49, partly cloudy skies. Mainly sunny skies tomorrow, 80. Upper 60s Sunday, low 70s Monday. I'm staff meteorologist Paul Trombley. Right now, 64.
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2: For moms. I'm Therese Crowley, Fox News. President Trump honoring Angel and Gold Star moms in a Rose Garden reception for Mother's Day. While Secretary of State Rubio says we should hear something from Iran today on the U.S. proposal to resolve the war after Iran's unsuccessful attack on three U.S. warships in the Strait of Hormuz, Secretary Rubio explains.
3: Only stupid countries don't shoot back when you're shot at, and we're not a stupid country.
2: With more U.S. airstrikes today targeting the rudders of empty oil tankers, trying to break through the blockade. The Virginia Supreme Court strikes down the voter-approved attempt to remap the Commonwealth to a 10-to-1 Democrat advantage. And the War Department has released the classified UFO files at war.gov/UFO. President Trump posting, now you can decide for yourself. Have fun. 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
5: A missing Moberly teenager. I'm Carson Evans. Authorities are searching for 16-year-old Kayla Huff, a Moberly girl reported missing Wednesday morning. The Missouri State Highway Patrol says she was last seen 7 a.m. Wednesday on County Road 2345 wearing a Nirvana t-shirt. A public bulletin lists her as 5 feet 4 inches tall and 125 pounds with black hair and brown eyes. Huff was reported missing from the Huntsville area, and no additional details about her disappearance have been released. Anyone with information is asked to contact the Randolph County Sheriff's Office at 660-263-0346. Her picture is on centralmoinfo.com. A Slater man was taken into custody by Cooper County authorities, according to the Cooper County Sheriff's Office. 33-year-old Kevin Napier was arrested around 10:40 a.m. on Wednesday, May 6, for second-degree burglary. Napier is being held on a $50,000 bond, cash, or surety. Today is National Have a Coke Day, celebrating the drink's 140th anniversary. Bree Tennis with more.
6: The drink was invented by Dr. John Pemberton in Atlanta, Georgia, and sold for 5 cents a glass back in 1886. Today, that same drink is nearly $3. But Americans love it. We drink nearly 2 Cokes per day per person. The formula has changed over the years. There's no longer cocaine in it, but there is more sugar and sodium. That's the downside. But today, honor the brand. Have a Coke, but maybe just one. I'm Bree Tennis.
5: You're listening to KRES News. Governor Mike Kehoe is requesting federal assistance to help Missouri recover from those late April storms that caused widespread damage across the state. His office says FEMA teams are being asked to assess public infrastructure damage in 11 counties. Assessments for individual assistance are also being requested in Randolph and Saline counties. State officials say nearly 200 uninsured homes and businesses were damaged between April 23rd and the 28th. The storm outbreak produced multiple tornadoes in our area. And two pet goats saved their homeowner's life after a powerful Oklahoma tornado buried the family beneath debris. Rescuers noticed the goats standing on top of a rubble pile, which helped them pinpoint where the cellar and the trapped family was located. Here's the homeowner, Mary Sloat, talking about her heroic goats.
7: There was glass shattering. We could hear bricks falling. But I looked into our backyard and saw both of our goats, Percy and Penny, and was very overwhelmed that they survived. And he says, when we came around the back of the house, your goats were standing on the pile of bricks, and we were pretty sure that's probably where the cellar was.
5: From the KRES Newsroom, I'm Carson Evans.
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9: Here's a look at your weather forecast, powered by weatherology.com. Daytime highs approaching 68 this afternoon under overcast skies with a chance of thunderstorms. Winds out of the west, 8 to 15 miles per hour.
10: Chance for storms.
11: Tonight,
10: lows dip down to about 49. Partly cloudy skies. Mainly sunny skies.
11: Tomorrow,
10: 80. Upper 60s.
11: Sunday,
10: low 70s.
11: Monday.
10: I'm staff meteorologist Paul Trombley. Right now, 64.
12: July corn up 5 at 472 and a half. September up 5 at 479 and a quarter. December up 5 at 494 and a half. July soybeans up 15 and a quarter at 1207 and a half. August up 15 and a half at 1202 and a quarter. November up 15 and a quarter at 1188 and three quarters. July Chicago wheat up 7 and three quarters at 620. September up 7 and a half at 634 and three quarters. December up 7 and a quarter at 655 and a half. June live cattle down 1 at 249.05, August down 155 at 244.35, October down 135 at 238.62. August feeder cattle down 205 at 364.12, September down 230 at 362.35, October down 230 at 360.02. June lean hogs down 72 cents at 98.65, July up 27 cents at 103.22, August up 25 cents at 104.35. The Dow's up 12 points at 49,609. With this look here markets, I'm Kaylin Lair on TFN, the Farm Net.
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11: 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Daytime highs approaching 68 this afternoon under overcast skies with a chance of thunderstorms. Winds out of the west, 8 to 15 miles per hour. Chance for storms tonight. Lows dip down to about 49. Partly cloudy skies. Mainly sunny skies tomorrow. 80. Upper 60s Sunday. Low 70s Monday. I'm staff meteorologist Paul Trombley. Right now, 64.
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10: Let's take a look at your closing sentiment report from Friday, May the 8th. July corn up 3 3/4 at 471 1/4. September up 3 1/2 at 477 3/4. December up 4 at 493 1/2. July soybeans up 15 3/4 at 1208. August up 16 at 1202 3/4. November up 16 at 1189 1/2. July Chicago wheat up 6 3/4 at 619. September up 6 3/4 at 634. December up 6 3/4 at 655. June live cattle down 115 at 248.90. August down 180 at 244.10. October down 167. At 238.30. August feeder cattle down 195 at 364.22. September down 242 at 362.22. October down 252 at 359.80. June lean hogs down 75 cents at 98.62. July up 25 cents at 103.20. August up 32 cents at 104.42. With this look at your closing settlement report, I'm Kaylin Lair on TFN, the Farm Net.
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0: 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Let's go. Totally. All right, I'm Kim, stepping out of here. Have a great rest of your weekend, Mother's Day. Don't forget, you'll be sorry.
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2: Here's a look at your weather forecast, powered by weatherology.com. Daytime highs approaching 68 this afternoon under overcast skies with a chance of thunderstorms. Winds out of the west, 8 to 15 miles per hour. Chance for storms tonight. Lows dip down to about 49. Partly cloudy skies. Mainly sunny skies tomorrow, 80. Upper 60s Sunday, low 70s Monday. I'm Staff Meteorologist Paul Trombley. Right now, 64.
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1: I'm John Saucier. The tension simmering in the Middle East as U.S. forces are on exchange fire in the Strait of Hormuz. Secretary of State Marco Rubio telling reporters in Rome the U.S. needs to defend itself.
2: Only stupid countries don't shoot back when you're shot at, and we're not a stupid country.
1: Well, this comes after Secretary Rubio got together with Pope Leo XIV at the Vatican, highlighting their shared commitment to promoting peace and human dignity. It was a stronger than expected April jobs report, the U.S. economy adding 115,000 jobs last month. Kevin Hassett is director of the White House National Economic Council on the Fox News channel with reaction.
3: The fact is that people still don't have faith that the golden age is upon us, that Trump policies are working, but it keeps showing up in the data. And it's really astonishing, like what record-setting numbers we're starting to see.
1: The unemployment rate remained unchanged. 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
5: He told authorities he went a little overboard. I'm Carson Evans. A Moberly man is facing two counts of fourth-degree domestic assault after a disturbance reported Tuesday, May 5th, in Randolph County. Court documents say J.T. Stewart is accused of pushing an adult victim during an argument and then placing his hands around the neck of a juvenile who tried to intervene. Deputies noted reddening on the juvenile's neck, though the victim said it was not choking. Stewart reportedly told investigators he probably went a little overboard. He's since posted a $1,000 bond and must follow standard conditions, including no contact with the victims and obeying all laws. His next court appearance is set for June 8th at 1:30 p.m. The Second Baptist Church of Slater has announced an upcoming fried chicken fundraiser. The cost is $13 per plate, which includes fried chicken, baked beans, potato salad, and bread. Delivery is available in Slater only. To purchase tickets, you can call the church at 660-529-2930 or 660-886-0681. The event takes place Saturday, May 16th from 11 to 2 p.m. at the Second Baptist Church at 402 Emerson in Slater. The State Department says it's revoking the passports of parents with unpaid child support. Mark Mayfield reports.
6: Officials say starting today, thousands of parents who owe $100,000 or more in past due child support are going to have their passports revoked. A news release by the State Department says under federal law, anyone who owes more than $2,500 in child support can have their passport either revoked or denied. Parents with significant child support debt are being advised to make payment arrangements as soon as possible. I'm Mark Mayfield.
5: You're listening to KRES News. State and local leaders gathered in Columbia yesterday to break ground on the $441 million project to widen I-70 from Roachport to Columbia. Governor Mike Kehoe, Columbia Mayor Barbara Buffalo, and Congressman Mark Alford attended the event near Bob McCosh Chevrolet. Boone County officials say the work is part of a $1 billion investment that will support continued growth. And a TV reporter from New York living with two chronic autoimmune liver diseases is set to receive a liver donation from an unexpected source, one of her longtime viewers. Here's Amy McGorry talking about her donor.
7: I'm just so thankful and grateful. This person is such a selfless person, an incredible person who has given me the gift of life. This person needs to know. I mean, they've earned a straight path to heaven.
5: From the KRES Newsroom, I'm Carson Evans.
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12: 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Daytime highs approaching 68 this afternoon under overcast skies with a chance of thunderstorms. Winds out of the west, 8 to 15 miles per hour. Chance for storms tonight. Lows dip down to about 49, partly cloudy skies. Mainly sunny skies tomorrow, 80. Upper 60s, Sunday, low 70s, Monday. I'm Staff Meteorologist Paul Trombley. Right now, it's 66 degrees.
13: Let's take a look at your closing sentiment report from Friday, May the 8th. July corn up 3 3/4 at 471 1/4. September up 3.5 at 477 3/4. December up 4 at 493 1/2. July soybeans up 15 3/4 at 1208. August up 16 at 1202 3/4. November up 16 at 1189 1/2. July Chicago wheat up 6 3/4 at 619. September up 6 3/4 at 634. December up 6 3/4 at 655. June live cattle down 115 at 248.90. August down 180 at 244.10. October down 167. At 238.30. August feeder cattle down 195 at 364.22. September down 242 at 362.22. October down 252 at 359.80. June lean hogs down 75 cents at 98.62. July up 25 cents at 103.20. August up 32 cents at 104.42. With this look at your closing settlement report, I'm Kaylin Lair on TFN, the Farm Net.
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there. I'm Kent Stevens. Rolling toward a weekend. It's a Friday afternoon. And I've got all your favorite country all afternoon long. So thanks for letting me hang out with you. This is the latest from Dan and Shay.

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0: That is Jason Aldean. Don't tell on me. I'm Kent Stevens. YouTuber told on himself. Spent $70,000 he had to borrow alone for Disney vacations with the Magic Kingdom Orlando. $70,000. Now, clearly, Disney must be part of his identity, and it's part of his way of life. Most of us don't do that, but I was looking at projected ticket prices for next year at Disney. This may be the year to go, even though airfares and gas are high. Next year, the price of a one-day ticket is estimated to run $217 for the Magic Kingdom. Wow. 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
9: Here's a look at your weather forecast, powered by weatherology.com. Daytime highs approaching 68 this afternoon under overcast skies with a chance of thunderstorms. Winds out of the west, 8 to 15 miles per hour. Chance for storms tonight. Lows dip down to about 49, partly cloudy skies. Mainly sunny skies tomorrow, 80. Upper 60s Sunday, low 70s Monday. I'm staff meteorologist Paul Trombley. Right now, it's 66 degrees.
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0: I got a flashback favorite from Faith Hill called Peace of My Heart. Gonna roll that one right after Jordan Davis on your Friday afternoon. Here's Turn This Truck Around.

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0: That is Tyler Hubbard back then, right now. So is The Apprentice on its way back? You know, Amazon owns the rights to the franchise, and they're talking about reviving it with Donald Trump Jr. perhaps hosting in place of his president father. We'll find out. It's in the development phase, according to Amazon.
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8: Let's take a look at your closing sentiment report from Friday, May the 8th. July corn up 3 3/4 at 471 1/4. September up 3 1/2 at 477 3/4. December up 4 at 493 1/2. July soybeans up 15 3/4 at 1208. August up 16 at 1202 3/4. November up 16 at 1189 1/2. July Chicago wheat up 6 3/4 at 619. September up 6 3/4 at 634. December up 6 3/4 at 655. June live cattle down 115 at 248.90. August down 180 at 244.10. October down 167 at 238.30. August feeder cattle down 195 at 364.22. September down 242 at 362.22. October down 252 at 359.80. June lean hogs down 75 cents at 98.62. July up 25 cents at 103.20. August up 32 cents at 104.42. With this look at your closing settlement report, I'm Kaylin Lair on TFN The Farm Net.
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0: 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Yeah! 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

0: That's Morgan Wallen with Thinking About Me. Hey, do you have an iPhone, Apple user? You may be in for a $95 payment. If you got an iPhone, $95 back. Why? Well, there is a proposed $250 million settlement to resolve claims that that Apple misled us about Siri's artificial intelligence features. That, according to a court finding, no surprise if you've tried to use Siri, she's not that intelligent. A new version is supposed to be coming out in an updated operating system soon. I think Amazon Alexa is much, much better.
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2: Here's a look at your weather forecast, powered by weatherology.com. Cloudy this afternoon with a chance for storms. High of 68, winds out of the west, 8 to 15 miles per hour. Chance for storms tonight, lows around 50. Lots of sunshine tomorrow. High temperatures reach up to 82. A mix of clouds and sun Sunday, decreasing clouds by Monday. Mid-60s Sunday, low 70s by Monday. I'm staff meteorologist Paul Trombley. Right now, 66.
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8: Fox News, I'm Tom Rigotti. The U.S. and Iran exchange fire in the Strait of Hormuz. Fox's Jennifer Griffin reports.
9: The three U.S. warships targeted by Iran Thursday faced nonstop incoming fire from Iranian drones and missiles as they traversed 500 miles through the Persian Gulf and the Strait of Hormuz.
8: President Trump says the ceasefire is still on, calling the airstrikes love taps. Virginia Supreme Court strikes down new congressional maps, dealing a blow to Democrats ahead of the midterms.
10: Ruling by the Virginia Supreme Court is a huge blow to Democrats who had hoped to redraw the maps before November's, giving them more power in the Commonwealth. Last month, you may remember, voters narrowly approved a ballot measure that would have given state lawmakers the power to redraw maps and give Democrats a 10-to-1 advantage in House districts in the Commonwealth.
8: That's Fox's Mark Meredith in Washington. 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
12: A Kirksville resident sustained injuries in a one-vehicle Knox County crash Thursday morning. According to a Missouri State Highway Patrol report, the 62-year-old woman was driving a Chevrolet Equinox on Missouri 15, less than 10 miles south of Edina, when her vehicle struck a turkey in the roadway. The woman was transported by Knox County Ambulance to Northeast Regional Medical Center with moderate injuries. A water outage on the 800 block of West Reed Street in Moberly Thursday led to a boil advisory for several nearby neighborhoods. City officials say construction activity caused the disruption, which affected homes on West Reed, Tannehill, and the 700 and 800 blocks of West Coates. Water service began returning to the area Thursday evening and was fully restored by 7:22 p.m. A 48-hour boil advisory is now in effect for anyone who lost pressure or service. Residents should boil water for 3 minutes before drinking. Questions can be directed to the Moberly Water Office at 660-263-4420. The Pentagon is making declassified UFO files accessible to the American people. According to the Department of War, it released never-before-seen files related to alien and extraterrestrial life on Friday that are now, quote, all in one place, no clearance required, end quote. The department said it will be releasing new materials on a rolling basis, and tranches will likely be posted every few weeks. The release follows a directive from President Trump earlier this year that instructed the Pentagon and other relevant agencies to start releasing the files. In a post on Truth Social, Trump said now the American public can fully decide for themselves when it comes to opinions on aliens. 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Closing arguments were heard yesterday in a lawsuit seeking to prevent the state of Missouri from forcing the city of St. Louis to spend more on police. The lawsuit filed by two St. Louis residents argues that the state is violating Missouri's Hancock Amendment, which prohibits, quote, unfunded mandates, end quote, on local governments. The police board is looking to compel the city to increase funding for Metro PD as part of the state's takeover of the department, with Missouri Attorney General Catherine Hanaway claiming the city failed to fund it adequately. Mayor Kara Spencer said the funding increase would force the city to cut critical services. The Missouri Department of Transportation has announced upcoming driveway work planned in Cooper County. According to a post, Route 179 will be down to one lane from 8 a.m. to 5 p.m. from May 11th through the 15th near Route V for driveway work. Expect flagmen to be directing traffic through the work zone. MoDOT says the road is expected to reopen to two-way traffic each evening. All work is weather permitting. For information, go to MoDOT.org. From the KRES Newsroom, I'm Stephanie Shannon.
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2: 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Cloudy this afternoon with a chance for storms. High of 68, winds out of the west, 8 to 15 miles per hour. Chance for storms tonight, lows around 50. Lots of sunshine tomorrow. High temperatures reach up to 82. A mix of clouds and sun Sunday, decreasing clouds by Monday. Mid-60s Sunday, low 70s by Monday. I'm staff meteorologist Paul Trombley. Right now, 66.
14: Let's take a look at your closing center report from Friday, May the 8th. July corn up 3 3/4 at 471 1/4. September up 3 1/2 at 477 3/4. December up 4 at 493 1/2. July soybeans up 15 3/4 at 1208. August up 16 at 1202 3/4. November up 16 at 1189 1/2. July Chicago wheat up 6 3/4 at 619. September up 6 3/4 at 634. December up 6 3/4 at 655. June live cattle down 115 at 248.90. August down 180 at 244.10. October down 167. At 238.30. August feeder cattle down 195 at 364.22. September down 242 at 362.22. October down 252 at 359.80. June lean hogs down 75 cents at 98.62. July up 25 cents at 103.20. August up 32 cents at 104.42. With this look at your closing settlement report, I'm Kaylin Lair on TFN, the Farm Net.
1: We know that country music leads to hootin'.
15: Woo!
1: And we know that hootin' leads to hollerin'.
15: Yeah!
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15: Yeah!
1: A little hootin' and hollerin' never hurt anybody.
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0: Good on you. So my dad and I over the weekend went to Cracker Barrel last weekend for dinner. I got breakfast. Love Cracker Barrel breakfast. But one of my favorites is something that they seem to do in the summertime, and it's coming back this year. I just found an article on it. It confirms their campfire meals will be back this summer. They've got one that is a roast, and it's got potatoes and carrots and tiny little corn on the cobs, and it is phenomenal. It's making my mouth water right now. No word on the date, but they've been around every summer for decades, and they're back again this year, and that's some good news. Get ready for the 2026 NFL season with the highly anticipated NFL schedule release. The dates will be set, primetime matchups will be known, and tickets will officially be on sale. It's coming in May. Get all the details at NFL.com/schedule release.
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8: 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Cloudy this afternoon with a chance for storms. High of 68, winds out of the west, 8 to 15 miles per hour. Chance for storms tonight, lows around 50. Lots of sunshine tomorrow. High temperatures reach up to 82. A mix of clouds and sun Sunday, decreasing clouds by Monday. Mid-60s Sunday, low 70s by Monday. I'm staff meteorologist Paul Trombley. Right now, 66.
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0: Got a great Friday afternoon song from John Party coming up called Boots Off. It's in 7 minutes. I'm Kent Stevens with Scotty McCreary and Hootie and the Blowfish. Here's Bottle Rockets.

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1: And now, we'd like to share our favorite recipe for a good time. First, add a little of this. 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And then, add a whole bunch of these ones. Finally, mix well, serve, and enjoy daily. 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

0: We're gonna
1: John Party with boots off. So someday we'll do it. We'll go to Mars. Man will land on Mars. You know, Mars is about 50% further out from the sun than the Earth. And a trip takes about 8 to 10 months to get there. And then because you have to get Earth and Mars lined up to maximize or minimize the time to travel back, it's about a three-year mission. Except that some scientists have been studying some asteroids and figured out that they've been calculating things wrong. I think now it can be done in under 2 years. We can get some rockets built that'll get you there a little bit faster. Well, maybe even less. I'm looking forward to that day, though. In the meantime, up next, the moon.
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5: Let's take a look at your closing center report from Friday, May the 8th. July corn up 3 3/4 at 471 1/4. September up 3 1/2 at 477 3/4. December up 4 at 493 1/2. July soybeans up 15 3/4 at 1208. August up 16 at 1202 3/4. November up 16 at 1189 1/2. July Chicago wheat up 6 3/4 at 619. September up 6 3/4 at 634. December up 6 3/4 at 655. June live cattle down 115 at 248.90. August down 180 at 244.10. October down 167 at 238.30. August feeder cattle down 195 at 364.22. September down 242 at 362.22. October down 252 at 359.80. June lean hogs down 75 cents at 98.62. July up 25 cents at 103.20. August up 32 cents at 104.42. With this look at your closing settlement report, I'm Kaylin Lair on TFN, the Farm Net.
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0: Chris Jansen with Me and a Beer. I'm Kent Stevens. 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Halfway to Halloween. 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I always love those pumpkins that you can get from Reese's Peanut Butter Cups, but these Twix skulls are pretty epic. 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
2: Here's a look at your weather forecast, powered by weatherology.com. Overcast skies this afternoon with a chance for storms. High temperatures reach up to 68. Winds out of the west, 8 to 15 miles per hour. Chance for storms tonight. Lows dip down to about 50. Partly cloudy skies. Mainly sunny skies. Tomorrow, high temperatures reach up to 82. Partly cloudy Sunday with highs around 66. 72 Monday. I'm staff meteorologist Kara Foster. Right now, it's 64 degrees.
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2: 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Choose Highway 63 Camper Parking at 23841 Highway 63, just 1 mile north of AX Road, close to Long Branch Lake on the west side of the highway. 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
1: Fox News, I'm John Saucier. President Trump, speaking of the White House Rose Garden, said part of the reason for securing the southern border was not just to stop illegal migration, but to honor angel moms, mothers whose children were killed by illegal migrants.
2: In their honor, we've rapidly turned the worst and most dangerous border in the history of our country into the strongest border in American history. We have no people come in during the last 11 months. We have zero.
1: The family of an 18-year-old college student who was allegedly shot and killed by an undocumented migrant is calling on city and state leadership to make a change to sanctuary city policies. Chicago Democratic Alderman Raymond Lopez on Fox weighing in on the response from city leaders.
3: To know that we could have made some changes, or we can make changes so that this does not happen again, and to refuse to do that is not just heart-wrenching, it's gut-wrenching, and it really questions our moral compass when we are able to look people in the eye, issue statements of thoughts and prayers, and not do anything about it.
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5: A Brashear resident was injured in a one-vehicle accident. According to the Missouri State Highway Patrol, the 46-year-old man was driving a Chevrolet Traverse on Sunbeam Way, 6 miles east of Kirksville, at 6 a.m. on Wednesday. His vehicle traveled southbound through a field and struck an embankment. He was transported by MU-4 to Blessing Hospital with moderate injuries. The Macon County Sheriff's Office is alerting residents to another fake ticket scam circulating by text and email. The messages claim the recipient has a court date coming up or that was missed in the 41st Judicial Circuit, which covers Macon and Shelby counties. Deputies say the notices are completely fake and should be ignored. The sheriff's office reminds residents not to click links, provide information, or respond to suspicious messages. The State Department is announcing plans to start revoking passports from parents who owe significant amounts in unpaid child support. Revocations are expected to begin today, focusing on parents who owe $100,000 or more in past due child support. But officials said the department is expanding coordination with the Department of Health and Human Services to include parents above a $2,500 threshold. According to the State Department, under federal law, anyone with more than $2,500 in unpaid court-ordered child support can be denied a passport or have an existing one yanked. Officials said the enforcement push is intended to pressure delinquent parents to comply with the court-ordered obligations. Kelly Clarkson is returning to season 30 of The Voice this fall. This marks the singer's 11th season as a judge on the singing reality show. Clarkson has won seasons 14, 15, 17, and 21. 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St. Louis Mayor Kara Spencer's office is presenting a new plan for most of the over $250 million Rams settlement fund. The proposal would put almost half of the money toward tornado relief and recovery, including home repairs and other neighborhood improvements. $65 million would be for public infrastructure and $55 million would go toward improvements downtown. The plan is expected to be considered by the Board of Aldermen next week. The Missouri Department of Transportation has announced upcoming sidewalk work in Columbia. Expect crews to begin work on Boone County Route AC or Grindstone Parkway between Missouri Route 163 or Providence Road and U.S. Route 63. Improvements are expected to be finished by the end of July. All work is weather permitting. For more information, go to MoDOT.org. From the KRES Newsroom, I'm Stephanie Shannon.
6: Here's a look at your weather forecast, powered by weatherology.com. Overcast skies this afternoon with a chance for storms. High temperatures reach up to 68. Winds out of the west, 8 to 15 miles per hour. Chance for storms tonight. Lows dip down to about 50. Partly cloudy skies. Mainly sunny skies. Tomorrow, high temperatures reach up to 82. Partly cloudy Sunday with highs around 66. 72 Monday. I'm staff meteorologist Kara Foster. Right now, it's 62 degrees.
7: Let's take a look at your closing sentiment report from Friday, May the 8th. July corn up 3 3/4 at 471 1/4. September up 3 1/2 at 477 3/4. December up 4 at 493 1/2. July soybeans up 15 3/4 at 1208. August up 16 at 1202 3/4. November up 16 at 1189 1/2. July Chicago wheat up 6 3/4 at 619. September up 6 3/4 at 634. December up 6 3/4 at 655. June live cattle down 115 at 248.90. 90, August down 180 at 244.10, October down 167 at 238.30. August feeder cattle down 195 at 364.22, September down 242 at 362.22, October down 252 at 359.80. June lean hogs down 75 cents at 98.62, July up 25 cents at 103.20, August up 32 cents at 104.42. With this look at your closing settlement report, I'm Kaylin Lair on TFN, the Farm Net.
8: The red, white, and blue flapping in the wind at a Friday night football game. 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

I'm Kent Stevens. Thank you for letting me hang with you on a Friday afternoon. Get you ready for the weekend with Hardy, Eric Church, Tim McGraw, and Morgan Wallen. This is MacArthur.

0: Vincent Mason with Wish You Well. I'm Kent Stevens. I was trying to think back when I turned 18, if I had to sign up. I'm sure I did. I don't know if I did it automatically or if I had to sign some papers to register for the draft. Automatic registration will begin in December for men between the ages of 18 and 25. If you're eligible for the draft, you'll be automatically registered into the Selective Service System. And that is a change from the previous mandate of self-registration. I think I did self-register. Can't be sure. That's been a minute ago. 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
7: 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Overcast skies this afternoon with a chance for storms. High temperatures reach up to 68. Winds out of the west, 8 to 15 miles per hour. Chance for storms tonight. Lows dip down to about 50. Partly cloudy skies. Mainly sunny skies. Tomorrow, high temperatures reach up to 82. Partly cloudy Sunday with highs around 66. 72 Monday. I'm staff meteorologist Kara Foster. Right now, it's 62 degrees.
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0: The red, white, and blue flapping in the wind at a Friday night football game. 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

0: Mind on You. It's George Burge on your Friday afternoon. I'm Kent Stevens. So this is pretty cool. You can turn your Windows 11 PC into an Xbox now. Did you know that? Microsoft has rolled out the feature with a recent update to Windows 11. So you don't have to get a separate Xbox. You can make your PC function like an Xbox. If you're on Windows 11, check it out if you're into gaming.
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8: Let's take a look at your closing center report from Friday, May the 8th. July corn up 3 3/4 at 471 1/4. September up 3 1/2 at 477 3/4. December up 4 at 493 1/2. July soybeans up 15 3/4 at 1208. August up 16 at 1202 3/4. November up 16 at 1189 1/2. July Chicago wheat up 6 3/4 at 619. September up 6 3/4 at 634. December up 6 3/4 at 655. June live cattle down 115 at 248.90. August down 180 at 244.10. October down 167. At 238.30. August feeder cattle down 195 at 364.22. September down 242 at 362.22. October down 252 at 359.80. June lean hogs down 75 cents at 98.62. July up 25 cents at 103.20. August up 32 cents at 104.42. With this look at your closing settlement report, I'm Kaylin Lair on TFN, the Farm Net.
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0: Morgan Wallen. That is just in case. I'm Kent Stevens. So apparently KFC is rolling out a menu makeover throughout the USA. And it's kind of interesting. There's one that is a pizza. It's a kind of a pizza-like chicken dish. So you got your chicken cutlet. You got all the mozzarella and some tomato sauce and pepperonis on top of it. They've got some other stuff, too. That pizza's going to be called Chizza. Chizza. C-H-I-Z-Z-I, I guess, for chicken. And what else? They've got some other cool things coming, too. It's been a while since I've been to KFC. It's time to try it again.
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2: 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Overcast skies this afternoon with a chance for storms. High temperatures reach up to 68. Winds out of the west, 8 to 15 miles per hour. Chance for storms tonight, lows dip down to about 50, partly cloudy skies. Mainly sunny skies tomorrow, high temperatures reach up to 82. Partly cloudy Sunday with highs around 66. 72 Monday. I'm staff meteorologist Kara Foster. Currently 63.
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1: Fox News, I'm Tom Rigotti. Russia and Ukraine agree to a short ceasefire. Fox's Jared Halpern reports.
2: The three-day ceasefire, beginning May 9th and ending May 11th, coincides with Victory Day, when Russia marks the defeat of Nazi Germany in World War II. In a social media post, President Trump says the ceasefire will include a suspension of all kinetic activity and a prisoner swap of 1,000 prisoners from each country.
1: Virginia's Supreme Court declares a Democrat-led redistricting effort unconstitutional. Here's Fox's Mark Meredith.
3: Less than a month ago, Virginia Democrats were celebrating as a ballot measure allowed them to redraw maps, giving them a 10-to-1 advantage in the number of House seats representing Virginia. The court's ruling means Virginia will likely keep its current map, essentially splitting up power equally.
1: The high court ruling that lawmakers violated procedure with a law that put the maps up for a public vote. 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
5: A police chase turned deadly yesterday. Highway 63 was completely shut down Thursday afternoon at the Boone and Randolph County line after Columbia Police and Boone County deputies ended a pursuit tied to a double shooting on North Douglas Drive in Columbia. Deputies found a 35-year-old man shot to death and a 65-year-old woman seriously injured before the suspect fled in a Ford Bronco. A Moberly woman is facing a felony charge after authorities say she stole a Randolph County Sheriff's Department patrol vehicle Thursday. Deputies say 20-year-old Elena Leanne Mason had been in custody while she took the vehicle and fled. The patrol unit was later found intact, and Mason was located and taken back into custody. Mason is charged with motor vehicle stealing. Jail records show she was booked into the Randolph County Jail Thursday night and is being held without bond. The recent U.S. strikes on Iran are being called a, quote, love tap, end quote, by President Trump. But NBC's Chris Polony reports Trump says the ceasefire between the United States and Iran is still in effect.
6: The U.S. waiting for a response from the Iranians on its latest peace proposal, which the president says would require Iran to abandon attempts to obtain a nuclear weapon and turn over nuclear material.
5: The United States Central Command says it conducted self-defense strikes against Iranian targets Thursday after Iran fired at U.S. destroyers in the Strait of Hormuz. Trump downplayed the exchange when asked about it by a reporter, saying it was just a love tap. Meantime, at the United Nations, the United States and several Middle East countries are backing a resolution condemning Iran for its takeover of the Strait of Hormuz. You're listening to KRES News. School districts and universities in the St. Louis area are dealing with the fallout from a cybersecurity breach involving the Canvas learning platform. Officials say the hacking group Shiny Hunters claimed responsibility for breaching Instructure, the parent company of Canvas. The breach reportedly exposed student names, ID numbers, and email addresses of an estimated 275 million users across 9,000 educational institutions worldwide. The company says the platform remains unavailable at this time. Milan will host a full lineup of community events over Memorial Day weekend, including a truck and tractor pull, rodeo, summer kickoff activities, and an alumni flag football tournament. Summer kickoff events on the Milan Square begin May 23rd with the Rick Gardner Memorial Fireman's Breakfast starting at 7 a.m., followed by a memorial service, car show, class parade, and family activities throughout the day. The Milan Alumni Flag Football Tournament will be held May 24th at noon at Cal Hubbard Field. Teams must include 7 to 12 Milan graduates. Registration closes May 13th. For news on KRES, I'm Stephanie Shannon.
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8: Here's a look at your weather forecast. 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Overcast skies this afternoon with a chance for storms. High temperatures reach up to 68. Winds out of the west, 8 to 15 miles per hour. Chance for storms tonight. Lows dip down to about 50. Partly cloudy skies. Mainly sunny skies tomorrow. High temperatures reach up to 82. Partly cloudy Sunday with highs around 66. 72 Monday. I'm staff meteorologist Kara Foster. Currently 63.
9: Let's take a look at your closing center report from Friday, May the 8th. July corn up 3 3/4 at 471 1/4. September up 3 1/2 at 477 3/4. December up 4 at 493 1/2. July soybeans up 15 3/4 at 1208. August up 16 at 1202 3/4. November up 16 at 1189 1/2. July Chicago wheat up 6 3/4 at 619. September up 6 3/4 at 634. December up 6 3/4 at 655. June live cattle down 115 at 248.90. August down 180 at 244.10. October down 167. At 238.30. August feeder cattle down 195 at 364.22. September down 242 at 362.22. October down 252 at 359.80. June lean hogs down 75 cents at 98.62. July up 25 cents at 103.20. August up 32 cents at 104.42. With this look at your closing settlement report, I'm Kaylin Lair on TFN, the Farm Net.
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0: Chris Rucker with Wagon Wheel. They were talking about it at lunch the other day. Savannah Guthrie abruptly left the Today Show the other morning. No announcement. Her co-host Craig Melvin mentioned it after she departed and said she'd be back, and she was the next day. But a lot of folks were concerned at the abrupt departure. No word on what actually happened, but she was back in the anchor chair, and everything seems to be fine. Her mother, can I say it's hopeless? 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Really, really sad story. 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
9: 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Overcast skies this afternoon with a chance for storms. High temperatures reach up to 68. Winds out of the west, 8 to 15 miles per hour. Chance for storms tonight. Lows dip down to about 50. Partly cloudy skies. Mainly sunny skies. Tomorrow, high temperatures reach up to 82. Partly cloudy Sunday with highs around 66. 72 Monday. I'm staff meteorologist Kara Foster. Right now, it's 61 degrees.
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0: Morgan Wallen's on the way. His latest is Don't We. I'm going to play it for you in 6 minutes as we roll you toward the weekend on a Friday afternoon. I'm Kent Stevens with Tucker Wetmore.

And now, we'd like to share our favorite recipe for a good time. First, add a little of this. Then, sprinkle in a bit of this. And then, add a whole bunch of these ones. 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

0: 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It's Morgan Wallen with Don't We? I'm Kent Stevens. 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
9: Let's take a look at your closing center report from Friday, May the 8th. July corn up 3 3/4 at 471 1/4. September up 3 1/2 at 477 3/4. December up 4 at 493 1/2. July soybeans up 15 3/4 at 1208. August up 16 at 1202 3/4. November up 16 at 1189 1/2. July Chicago wheat up 6 3/4 at 619. September up 6 3/4 at 634. December up 6 3/4 at 655. June live cattle down 115 at 248.90. August down 180 at 244.10. October down 167 at 238.30. August feeder cattle down 195 at 364.22. September down 242 at 362.22. October down 252 at 359.80. June lean hogs down 75 cents at 98.62. July up 25 cents at 103.20. August up 32 cents at 104.42. With this look at your closing settlement report, I'm Kaylin Lair on TFN, the Farm Net.
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0: Beautiful Things, Megan Maroney. Boy, I saw that Country Music Hall of Famer Ray Stevens took a bad fall. He's 87 now. And when he fell, he broke his neck. But is just like he always is, he was in good spirits and jovial, and he's mobile, and he's wearing a neck brace. His doctor said he'll have to do it for several months, maybe 4 to 6 weeks, and he should be just fine. All the best to Ray Stevens. He's a good one. You know, just a couple of days after he broke his neck, a new album from him came out.
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4: Here's a look at your weather forecast. 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Slight chance of thunderstorms tonight. Otherwise, partly cloudy skies. Lows dip down to about 50. Winds out of the southwest, 5 to 10 miles per hour. Mainly sunny tomorrow. Daytime highs approaching 82. Overcast skies tomorrow night. Chance for storms. Lows around 54. Slight chance for showers. Sunday, highs around 66. 73, bright sunshine expected. Monday. I'm staff meteorologist Kara Foster. Right now, 59.
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1: News. I'm John Saucier. This fragile ceasefire barely holding between Iran and the United States. Secretary of State Marco Rubio telling reporters in Rome that President Trump's views on Iran have not changed.
2: The president's perspective is clear. He thinks that Iran is a threat and it needs to be addressed.
1: U.S. forces firing on and disabling two Iranian oil tankers Friday after exchanging fire with Iranian forces in the Strait of Hormuz overnight. The United Arab Emirates, meanwhile, reported another Iranian missile and drone attack. The CEO of Airbnb, Brian Chesky, on Fox Business, talking about how many people will stay at Airbnbs in the 11 cities hosting the World Cup soccer tournament this summer.
3: About 100,000 homes have been listed on Airbnb in the 16 cities where the World Cup would be hosting. And we're expecting record demand. In fact, we expect in our 18-year history, this will be the number one event ever for bookings at Airbnb.
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5: A Camden County one-vehicle accident injured a Climax Springs resident. According to the Missouri State Highway Patrol, the 49-year-old man was driving an International Scout on Kaufman Bend Drive just south of Holoft Road at 2:55 p.m. His vehicle traveled down a hill and he locked up the brakes for an unknown reason. The vehicle then traveled off the left side of the roadway, overturned, and struck a tree. He was life-flighted to University Hospital in Columbia in serious condition. Zach Bryan is taking a step back from social media after an encounter with a fan sparked backlash. On Tuesday night, a TikTok user shared a video of his interaction with the country star, which captures Bryan driving by yelling a vulgar remark after the fan asked for a photo. In the caption, the fan wrote that he still loves Bryan's music, but doesn't, quote, love the act, end quote. Since the incident, the country star has responded on X saying, quote, you guys are so soft and weird, end quote, and that his comment was actually a reference to the comedy show I Think You Should Leave with Tim Robinson. He has since deactivated his X account. The U.S. is waiting to hear from Iran on its proposal to end the war. Alistair D'Souza reports.
6: Secretary of State Marco Rubio, while on a trip to Italy, says Iran's response is expected Friday. Rubio says he hopes serious negotiations then follow. According to Iran's state media on Thursday, Tehran is yet to reach a conclusion or send a reply.
5: Rubio was asked by reporters about the latest U.S. military action against Iranian targets, which occurred despite a ceasefire. Rubio said that Iran fired first and that, quote, only stupid countries don't shoot back, end quote, when they're shot at, adding, and we're not a stupid country. You're listening to KRES News. Authorities continue to investigate a shooting in Ferguson overnight on Thursday. Police say two women were shot when a man opened fire during a party at an apartment on Sharondale Circle. The women were taken to the hospital in unknown condition. Anyone with information on the shooting is asked to contact the Ferguson Police Department. A free community discussion, Creating Communities of Hope, will be held Sunday, May 17th from 3 to 5 p.m. at Natural Nail Care Salon in Columbia. The gathering invites people of all backgrounds to explore how unity, justice, and spiritual connection can strengthen communities in a time of social division. Drawing on Baha'i teachings, the event encourages open conversation about building a more hopeful and compassionate society where everyone has a role to play. From the KRES Newsroom, I'm Stephanie Shannon.
7: Here's a look at your weather forecast, powered by weatherology.com. Slight chance of thunderstorms tonight, otherwise partly cloudy skies. Lows dip down to about 50. Winds out of the southwest, 5 to 10 miles per hour. Mainly sunny tomorrow, daytime highs approaching 82. Overcast skies, tomorrow night, chance for storms, lows around 54. Slight chance for showers, Sunday, highs around 66. 73, bright sunshine expected, Monday. I'm staff meteorologist Kara Foster. Right now, 59.
8: Let's take a look at your closing sentiment report from Friday, May the 8th. July corn up 3 3/4 at 471 1/4. September up 3 1/2 at 477 3/4. December up 4 at 493 1/2. July soybeans up 15 3/4 at 1208. August up 16 at 1202 3/4. November up 16 at 1189 1/2. July Chicago wheat up 6 3/4 at 619. September up 6 3/4 at 634. December up 6 3/4 at 655. June live cattle down 115 at 248.90. 90, August down 180 at 244.10, October down 167 at 238.30. August feeder cattle down 195 at 364.22, September down 242 at 362.22, October down 252 at 359.80. June lean hogs down 75 cents at 98.62, July up 25 cents at 103.20, August up 32 cents at 104.42. With this look at your closing settlement report, I'm Kaylin Lair on TFN, the Farm Net.
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Hey, I'm Kent Stevens, playing all your favorite country as we head into the weekend. Man, it's so good to hang out with you. I've got Hate How You Look. Hate How You Look, the latest from Josh Ross. 6 minutes. Here's Luke Bryan.

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0: It's Josh Ross with Hate How You Look. Well, it sounds like there may be a new entrance into the smartphone market, a new company providing smartphones. OpenAI, the company behind ChatGPT, they are said to be working with a former Apple designer and some other companies on processors, and apparently they will enter into the smartphone market to compete with Apple and Samsung as soon as 2028.
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7: Here's a look at your weather forecast. 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Slight chance of thunderstorms tonight, otherwise partly cloudy skies. Lows dip down to about 50. Winds out of the southwest, 5 to 10 miles per hour. Mainly sunny tomorrow, daytime highs approaching 82. Overcast skies tomorrow night, chance for storms, lows around 54. Slight chance for showers Sunday, highs around 66. 73, bright sunshine expected Monday. I'm staff meteorologist Kara Foster. Right now, 59.
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0: Get your flashback from Sarah Evans called Born to Fly. Right after sleep was in a hotel room. It's Luke.

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0: It's a Friday night heartbreaker on a Friday evening with Kent Stevens. We're rolling into the weekend, and I've got John Michael Montgomery with a favorite, Life's a Dance, coming up in just a second. We've got your soundtrack all weekend, so I hope you'll stick around. God bless you. Let's do all the good we can in all the ways we can. I'll see you soon.
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2: Here's a look at your weather forecast. 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Slight chance of thunderstorms tonight. Otherwise, partly cloudy skies. Lows dip down to about 50. Winds out of the southwest, 5 to 10 miles per hour. Mainly sunny tomorrow. Daytime highs approaching 82. Overcast skies tomorrow night. Chance for storms. Lows around 54. Slight chance for showers. Sunday, highs around 66. 73, bright sunshine expected. Monday, I'm staff meteorologist Kara Foster. Right now, 59.
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1: Fox News, I'm Tom Rigotti. The U.S. and Iran continue to exchange blows in the Persian Gulf region. Fox's Aisha Hosni's at the White House.
2: U.S. forces disabled two more vessels for violating the U.S. blockade on Iranian ports. It's the latest attack in a tit-for-tat between the two nations.
1: While President Trump insists the ceasefire continues, a peace deal is yet to be made, and Trump says U.S. forces will do what's necessary in the conflict. A Utah judge will continue to allow cameras in the courtroom for hearings involving the accused killer of conservative activist Charlie Kirk.
3: The judge handed the defense a legal setback, ruling that cameras and microphones will continue to be allowed in the courtroom during the proceedings. Robinson is accused of fatally shooting Kirk on September 10th, 2025, and could face the death penalty if convicted.
1: That's Fox's Claudia Cowan. 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